0: screenshots of the cockatoo-inspired emblem were taken.
1: Obviously, there were people so enthusiastic about looking for the emblem that they've been scanning the internet. It's appeared for a short period of time, and it's out there.
0: Victoria has been rocked by a 4.8 magnitude earthquake overnight. Reporter Emily Rice has more.
2: Well, the epicentre was 135 kilometres southeast of Melbourne, near the town of Leongatha in South Gippsland, but we certainly felt it right across Victoria. It happened at 2:01 a.m. That's what time I was woken up by the shaking, the rattling. It was kind of a creaking and a low groan, and tens of thousands of people reported hearing it and feeling it as well. Now, this earthquake isn't as big as the earthquake we experienced in 2021. It's described by Geosciences Australia as fairly moderate, but it was certainly felt far and wide. I've spoken to the State Emergency Service this morning. They haven't received any reports of damage yet, but who knows, as the morning goes on, people might wake up and realise a picture has fallen off the wall, and hopefully nothing worse than that. But certainly a lot of tired heads in Melbourne this morning after that untimely earthquake wake-up overnight.
0: Tasmania Fire Service crews rushed to extinguish a fire at the Glenorchy Tip in Hobart's northern suburbs overnight. The fire at the Jackson Street Waste Management Centre was reported shortly after 9 p.m. Police told Pulse Tasmania the fire, which reportedly consisted of a pile of mattresses, is being treated as suspicious. Large flames were visible across Hobart's northern suburbs, while a smoke alert was issued for the area. In Victoria, Ballarat District Police are investigating the death of a pedestrian at Magpie in Ballarat's outer south last night. Arthur Stevens has more.
3: Emergency services were called out late last night after the pedestrian was hit and killed at Magpie. Police say the man was walking along the Midland Highway near Magpie Road when hit by the car just after 10:30. Paramedics worked to save the man on the scene, however, he died of his injuries. The driver and sole occupant of the car, a 54-year-old woman, did stop at the scene. An investigation is underway and police have called for anyone with dashcam footage to contact them. Arthur Stevens, Air News.
0: Australia's annual death toll has climbed to its highest level since the height of COVID. Government data shows more than 188,000 deaths were recorded last year, with dementia remaining the country's leading killer. Annual mortalities are expected to steadily increase as the baby boomer generation enters its 80s. Toyota is contacting owners of Klugers made between 2021 and 2025 as part of a large recall. A safety defect in the second row seats of the vehicle could cause injury or death. More than 46,000 vehicles are affected. Toyota will contact owners. And Australia will again be split into five time zones from tomorrow, when daylight saving takes effect in states that adopt it. This is AIR National News. NRL and Newcastle Knights legend Andrew Johns believes Kalyn Ponga can lead Newcastle to its first premiership in 25 years. The rugby league immortal captained the club when it last won a grand final in 2001. John says the fullback's game has gone to another level.
4: There's been a different personality the last 18 months. And from people within the club, they said every day he's driving those standards. So if your captain and your best player is doing that, and not only that, putting his body on the line and smashing blokes, they follow.
0: There's a showdown in South Australia this weekend in the AFLW. Port Adelaide and the Adelaide Crows go head-to-head tonight at Alberton. Port Adelaide coach Glenn Strawn is pumped for the clash.
5: I think it's just such a great rivalry in sport, and something that we're seeing in AFLW more and more as the rivalries come across. Our group's really excited and can't wait to play here at Alberton. I guess the history of this ground and Port Adelaide.
0: And in AFL news, Adelaide midfielder Isaac Rankin has signed a new five-year contract with the Adelaide Crows. The deal keeps the 26-year-old with the AFL club until at least the end of 2032. In the NBL, the Illawarra Hawks defeated the Adelaide 36ers 114-92 in Wollongong, and in Perth, a home win for the Perth Wildcats, beating South East Melbourne Phoenix 92-88. Australian Independent Radio News.
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0: Hi, I'm Jamie Skipon-Volk, director of the Byron Bay International Film Festival. 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

0: Good morning, I'm Terry Daniel. An investigation is underway after another rogue OpenAI agent hacked into a government agency in Australia. Chelsea Bowden has the details.
1: OpenAI confirmed a rogue agent accessed a New South Wales government website in June, the same month it breached four government websites, including Medicare. The Premier's department says the model accessed a National Parks and Wildlife Service web application containing historical information and data on fires. There was no unauthorised access to personal information. The Greens are calling for an audit of all government systems and databases to check for additional breaches. Both OpenAI and Anthropic are set to face a separate federal parliamentary inquiry on artificial intelligence on Tuesday. Chelsea Bowden reporting.
0: G7 nations have agreed to release 100 million barrels of emergency oil and fuel reserves to combat skyrocketing global prices. The International Energy Agency will coordinate the four-month intervention, prioritising an immediate release of diesel to stabilise markets. Australian motorists are facing six-month highs at the Bowser, driven by escalations in the Middle East conflict. The road transport industry is urging the federal government to scrap the heavy vehicle road user charge until the end of January. Rising petrol and diesel prices are taking a toll on the freight industry. NatRoad Chief Executive Warren Clark says operators are already being squeezed by escalating diesel prices.
2: We can't control the price of diesel, but we can control, or the government can control, what tax it puts on top of it.
0: A magnitude 4.8 earthquake has given people across Victoria an unwanted early reminder call. Brian Wilson reports.
3: The quake occurred just after 2 a.m. Geosciences Australia recording the epicentre at a depth of 20 kilometres near Leon Gap in the Gippsland region. It was followed by a smaller 3.1 magnitude aftershock around an hour later. Sounding like thunder and a huge explosion, there were reports of shaking across a large area, including Gippsland, Melbourne, central Victoria, and as far north as the border with New South Wales. At this stage, there are no reports of major damage. The quake was less than a 5.9 magnitude event that occurred near Mansfield in 2021. Brian Wilson, Melbourne.
0: And these radio callers reliving a night to remember.
4: The second most severe earthquake I've felt in my life, and I'm just over 60 years old. I was sitting on the couch and it was a little movement and then another movement sort of thing. You know, it was like a little wave and then it built up to a big wave.
5: I'm from Narre Warren and I thought my crystal cabinet was bloody walking around.
0: The prospect of Queensland adopting daylight saving remains a contentious subject. It's now been 34 years since more than 50% of the state voted against shifting time zones. The University of Queensland's Dr. Thomas Ziegler says introducing it could be a viable option for the southeast, given the increased population in the region over recent years.
6: The population of Queensland has really shifted to the southeast. Gold Coast in particular has grown like crazy. As you know, the time zone boundary bisects the Gold Coast. It runs right through the Gold Coast airport runway, in fact. And in Coolangatta, there are certain streets that are on 3 o'clock and other streets that are on 2 o'clock. So it's just madness on the Goldie.
0: This is AIR National News. AFL News, and Adelaide midfielder Isaac Rankin has signed a new five-year contract with the Adelaide Crows. The deal keeps the 26-year-old with the AFL club until at least the end of 2032. Lachie Neal will team up with Nick Dacos in the Collingwood midfield, with the triple premiership winner joining the Pies on a three-year deal. The 33-year-old confirmed his move on the opening day of the AFL's free agency period. Neil is excited about playing alongside Dacos.
7: Obviously, everyone knows how great Nick is, and I'm looking forward to learning off of him, and not sure if I'll be able to, but I'll try and teach him a couple of things. We'll see how that goes. It seems like he'll be all over it, though.
0: In other AFL news, captain of the Adelaide Crows, Jordan Dawson, has been named the club's best and fairest for the fourth season in a row. The 29-year-old took out the Malcolm Blight medal ahead of ruckman Lachlan McAndrew and vice-captain Alex Neil Bullen. NRL and a former Sydney Rooster is ready to spoil the party for his old team in the NRL Grand Final on tomorrow night. Knights halfback Sandon Smith was let go by the Roosters last season as they successfully chased Manly's Daly Cherry Evans. Smith, though, insists the Grand Final is not about revenge.
8: Not really, honestly. To win a Grand Final, that's enough motivation. You know, it doesn't matter who it's against, that's the motivation right there to bring a premiership home to this town, this amazing town. That's that's enough motivation there as it is.
0: Australian Independent Radio News.
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1: 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And she lays back down. Man, there's so many times I don't know what I'm doing.

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0: Hello there, I'm Terry Daniel. Almost two-thirds of surveyed doctors in training say the cost of their studies has caused them stress. A new report by the Australian Medical Association suggests training colleges aren't doing enough to support the country's future medical professionals. AMA Vice President Julian Reyes says trainee experiences have remained largely unchanged over the past 5 years.
1: Really, the report was very disappointing in that it only found about 39% of trainees received any useful feedback about their exam performance, and only 44% said that they had that feedback in a timely way.
0: In the South Gippsland region of Victoria, residents were woken early this morning by an earthquake that was centred near Leongatha. Arthur Stevens reports from Melbourne.
2: The 4.8 magnitude quake occurred just after 2 this morning, with an epicentre near Leongatha, around 135 kilometres southeast of Melbourne, and an aftershock of 3.1 in the same area. Geoscience Australia says it recorded around 15,000 felt reports in the area in the first hour. Now, whilst it's said to be one of the strongest in the area for the last 20 years, there were no injuries or damage reports. It followed a similar quake last week in Victoria's High Country. Arthur Stevens, Melbourne.
0: A passenger caught up in this week's Fly Dubai hijacking attempt has revealed she feared for her family's lives right up until the aircraft landed. Hiller says even after the attacker was subdued, the damage to the aircraft left them fearing the worst.
3: We were concerned until we landed. The plane was hurt during this situation. So that's why after the other pilot was in, still the flight wasn't so smooth. It feels like something wrong. So it still was very, very terrified.
0: New Greens leader David Shoebridge says the next head of the party will be chosen by members across the country. Senator Shoebridge was elected to lead the minor party earlier this week following a vote of 11 members of the parliamentary party. The process has been criticised, claiming party members should get a say. Senator Shoebridge has promised to make the change in time for the next leadership ballot. Beachgoers along the east coastline are being urged to prioritise water safety as lifesavers brace for heavy crowds. Australians are 3 times more likely to drown over a holiday period, prompting authorities to remind swimmers to avoid unpatrolled beaches and stay out of the water after consuming alcohol. Surf Life Saving New South Wales Chief Executive Steve Pearce says it's the small decisions that have a big impact on safety.
4: If you are going to go down the beach and you do want to have that swim this weekend, you've got to find a place where the red and yellow flags are up, where you see our lifesavers and our lifeguards on duty, because that will be the safest place to swim.
0: Toyota is contacting owners of Klugers made between 2021 and 2025 as part of a large recall. A safety defect in the second row seats of the vehicle could cause injury or death. More than 46,000 vehicles are being affected. Owners of the affected vehicles will be contacted by Toyota. Former Liberal politician Bruce Baird has died. He was the father of former New South Wales Premier Mike Baird and served in both federal and state parliament. Mr Baird's resignation in 2007 paved the way for Scott Morrison to be elected to the Sydney seat of Cook. Bruce Baird was 84. This is AIR National News. NRL and Newcastle Knights coach Justin Holbrook could come back to haunt the Roosters in tomorrow's NRL Grand Final. He joined Newcastle this year after serving as an assistant coach under Trent Robinson at the Roosters. Many league greats are tipping his inside knowledge to be crucial. Turning to AFL, and Max Gawn has won his 4th Demons Best and Fairest, taking out the Keith Bluey Truscott Memorial Trophy. The captain finishing with a record-breaking 680 votes. He says even at his age, he still feels the hunger.
5: But to be able to play some good football late into my 30s is the bit I'm most proud of. I think I said this last year, but the longevity part of my career is something that I am extremely proud of.
0: And Cats superstar Bailey Smith has capped off a remarkable 2 years in the blue and white hoops, winning the club's best and fairest. And on a night of football awards, Nick Dacos is Collingwood's Copeland Trophy winner. It's his second club award and comes on top of this year's Brownlow. Turning to horse racing, and the Gay Waterhouse trained Sir Dillius is favourite to take out this afternoon's Turnbull Stakes at Flemington.
6: Well, he's an alpha male, and all the alpha males, especially when, I suppose when you have two-legged and four-legged, are all pretty good. And he's one of those, you know, he goes out and he beats his chest and he knows it's race day, gets a little bit sweated up and, ooh, I'm ready to go.
0: Formula One and Ferrari's Charles Leclerc has set the pace on day one of practice for the Bahrain Grand Prix. Australian Independent Radio News.
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1: Barry told Bobby he couldn't go for a ride as he had to go Christmas shopping. 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Barry obviously went to Sunrise Cycles and lay-by'd a bike that Sally had been dropping hints on.
2: With the option to lay-by now, get in and beat the Christmas rush and get a bike for the ones you love this Christmas. 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
1: Hello there, I'm Terry Daniel. The G7 has launched a coordinated intervention to ease global fuel price pressures, committing to unleash 100 million barrels of emergency reserves. Escalating conflict and supply disruptions in the Middle Eastern shipping lanes have seen fuel prices soar to six-month highs in Australia, with diesel hovering near the $3 a litre mark. Group Chairman French President Emmanuel Macron is pledging to deliver immediate relief for motorists around the world.
2: We continue to work and do all that is necessary so that fuel prices, whatever the category, especially diesel, need to drop at gas stations as soon as possible. We're going to continue working on this.
1: The Albanese government is defending a decision by the tax office not to accept credit card payments from December. It follows a decision to ban the surcharge on Visa, MasterCard and FPOS transactions. The ATO says only 2.3% of businesses pay tax bills using a credit card. Labor Minister Tim Ayres says it's not appropriate for taxpayers to absorb the surcharge.
3: The credit card companies are charging too much. That is a charge ultimately on the taxpayers because the ATO has to pay it. It's not the right thing to do. There are alternative ways of paying. And the ATO will work through that with their customers and their stakeholders.
1: Tributes are flowing for former Liberal politician Bruce Baird, who's died aged 84. Chelsea Bowden reports.
4: Bruce Baird's political career spanned two decades, beginning in the New South Wales Parliament in 1984 before entering federal politics, where he played a crucial role in securing the 2000 Sydney Olympics. He was a proud father to three children, including former New South Wales Premier Mike Baird. Prime Minister Anthony Albanese has remembered Mr. Baird as a gentleman and true parliamentarian, while opposition leader Angus Taylor says he was respected across the political aisle as a decent and dedicated man.
1: One Nation Victoria launches its campaign today for the November state election. Unite Against Racism protesters are expected to converge on the launch at Crown Casino. One Nation state leader Warren Pickering says tackling crime in Victoria sits top of the party's agenda.
5: You make that happen by taking a solution-oriented, pragmatic approach, not an expensive one, to ensuring we can get more police on the streets, get our empty stations manned, and ensuring bail laws and sentences befitting of the crimes, mate. There needs to be consequences.
1: New South Wales police say a group of men arrested after two violent physical and sexual assaults in Sydney's southwest were planning a third attack. Chris McCarthy reports.
6: A 31-year-old woman was sexually assaulted at knife point and robbed at a home in Arncliffe 2 days before a 32-year-old woman was attacked and robbed at Bankstown. Three men have been arrested over the incidents. Sex Crime Squad detectives believe they researched the attacks and targeted the women because they were alone and believed they had cash. Commander Virginia Gorman says a third assault may have been prevented.
7: I believe that they were on their way to target another person potentially last night.
6: The 18, 19 and 20-year-olds have been charged with a string of offences and refused bail. Chris McCarthy, Sydney.
1: This is AIR National News. NRL and Newcastle Knights legend Andrew Johns believes Kalyn Ponga can lead Newcastle to its first premiership in 25 years. The rugby league immortal captained the club when it last won a grand final in 2001. John says the fullback's game has gone to another level.
8: There's been a different personality the last 18 months. And from people within the club, they said every day he's driving those standards. So if your captain and your best player is doing that, and not only that, putting his body on the line and smashing blokes, they follow.
1: There's a showdown in South Australia this weekend in the AFLW. Port Adelaide and the Adelaide Crows go head-to-head tonight at Alberton. Port Adelaide coach Glenn Strawn is pumped for the clash.
9: I think it's just such a great rivalry in sport, and something that we're seeing in AFLW more and more as the rivalries come across. Our group's really excited and can't wait to play here at Alberton. I guess the history of this ground and Port Adelaide.
1: And in AFL news, Adelaide midfielder Isaac Rankin has signed a new five-year contract with the Adelaide Crows. The deal keeps the 26-year-old with the AFL club until at least the end of 2032. In the NBL, the Illawarra Hawks defeated the Adelaide 36ers 114-92 in Wollongong, and in Perth, a home win for the Perth Wildcats, beating South East Melbourne Phoenix 92-88. Australian Independent Radio News.

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1: Hello there, I'm Sean Bindley. NRL Grand Final celebrations have turned tragic in Newcastle, where a car has crashed into a crowd gathered to wave off the Knights. Up to nine people have been injured, some critically, after a vehicle mounted the roadside near Wall's End. Reporter Natasha Beersdorf was at the scene. She says it's quite distressing.
2: I can still see maybe five, six ambulances, a couple of fire and rescue, and really sadly, the car that was allegedly involved in this, beside it, I can see a crumpled Knights flag on the ground where presumably the bystanders were, and it's, it's more than a little overwhelming for everybody here, but especially those people involved.
1: The driver has been taken into custody. Newcastle Lord Mayor Gavin Morris says it is believed to have been an accident.
3: It appears that it was a P-plater. He was a fan. He was revving the engine in excitement, and it appears that he's lost control. So it was not a deliberate act. It appears that it was an accident.
1: Drivers could see some relief at the Bowser. The G7 nations agreed to unleash 100 million barrels of emergency crude and diesel reserves into global markets. The emergency intervention is being made as the conflict in the Middle East continues to hold crude oil prices above $100 a barrel. French President and G7 Chairman Emmanuel Macron says it's aimed at alleviating the pressure of supply uncertainties.
4: We agreed that there would be no export bans among G7 members, meaning there would be coordination and cooperation and no export prohibitions on any product category whatsoever. This is a very important point, as rumours in the market can drive up prices.
1: Victoria has been hit by a magnitude 4.8 earthquake, the biggest in 3 years, and there could be more to come. Seismology Research Centre Chief Scientist Adam Pascali warning that they expect seismic activity to continue for weeks now, the largest aftershock so far measuring 3.1 just before 3 a.m. The epicentre of the quake was near the Victorian town of Leongatha, with tens of thousands of reports recorded across the state. The 2032 Olympic and Paralympic Games emblem has accidentally been leaked by the event's organising committee ahead of its official launch. A video explaining the meaning of the emblem was uploaded to YouTube early, showcasing the artwork in full. Queensland Games Minister Tim Mander says the clip was quickly removed, but not before screenshots of the cockatoo-inspired emblem were taken.
5: There were people so enthusiastic about looking for the emblem that they've been scanning the internet. It's appeared for a short period of time. And it's out there.
1: Pauline Hanson has faced yet another anti-racism protest, this time at the One Nation Victorian election launch, which was at Crown Casino today at lunchtime. Organiser Julie Montero says it's vital people stand up to Hanson's racist rhetoric.
6: Goading migrants, scapegoating refugees. For a lot of the crises that we're seeing, you know, with housing and the cost of living, that absolutely, you know, it's not migrants and refugees to blame. Actually, you know, it's her scapegoating that we actually have to oppose out on the street.
1: Dozens of stolen firearms have been targeted in several police raids across New South Wales' south coast. An investigation was launched after 34 firearms were stolen from a property at Kanahooka. Five simultaneous search warrants led to the arrest of three men over the offences. They were all refused bail. This is Air National News. A former Rooster is ready to spoil a party for his old club in the NRL's grand final tomorrow night. Newcastle halfback Sandon Smith was let go by the Roosters last season as they successfully sought Manly skipper Daly Cherry Evans. Smith, though, insisting the grand final is not about revenge for the slight.
7: Not really, honestly. To win a grand final, that's enough motivation. You know, it doesn't matter who it's against. That's the motivation right there to bring a premiership home to this town, this amazing town. That's enough motivation there as it is.
1: In AFL news, Fremantle's Luke Ryan says the Dockers' agonising grand final loss to Brisbane remains a tough pill to swallow. Despite the heartbreak, the defender says he's still incredibly proud of the group's efforts and believes they have the foundations to be a consistent top four contender. Ryan says they don't need to completely reinvent the wheel over summer, despite the devastating grand final defeat.
8: I felt like we played 116 minutes out of 120, and credit to Brisbane, their 4 minutes was unbelievable and kicked those goals and we couldn't stop them. And we spoke about improving in the gym and our running, and we did that over the, like, so much better from previous years. And if we can get fitter and stronger again and faster, well, then that's going to help us a bit. And I'm sure we'll be back and we'll get better.
1: In the NBL, the Perth Wildcats too strong overnight for the South East Melbourne Phoenix, 92-88. And in tennis, 6th seed Novak Djokovic has survived a scare to defeat Yun Chao Kutebu at the China Open's round of 16, coming from a set down 4-6, 7-6, 6-2 to go on to the quarterfinals. Australian Independent Radio News.
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1: Hello there, I'm Sean Bindley. Up to eight people, including a child, have been severely injured after a vehicle struck multiple pedestrians in Newcastle. Four rescue helicopters and dozens of emergency crews responding to the unfolding situation. Reporter Natasha Beers is at the scene. She says the injured are all supporters of the Newcastle Rugby League Club. The driver of the car was arrested. The route of the night's bus has been diverted. Club spokesperson Frank Barrett says they're now travelling to Sydney under police escort.
2: We appreciate everyone being out and about, and you'll probably get a bit of madness because the boys can't believe that. We think maybe 100,000 people are in the streets, and what would have been awesome and really amazing has turned into some sadness. The players have just been informed of it.
1: There is the chance of aftershocks following this morning's earthquake that rocked much of Victoria. Geoscience Australia reporting a 4.8 quake was recorded just after 2 a.m. with the epicentre located near Leongatha, southeast of Melbourne, the tremor shaking at a depth of 10 kilometres. The last big quake to hit Victoria was in September 2021, which damaged buildings, the worst, a building collapse in Chapel Street. Much of the state is experiencing another day of extreme weather. Alerts are out for possible flash flooding caused by thunderstorms. Mark was outside the Coles in Sunbury when he says a thunderclap set off car alarms.
3: Shopping centre went, blacked out, and power come back on. When you walk out, the car alarms, there's about five car alarms going off.
1: The federal government's being urged to scrap the heavy vehicle road user charge until the end of January. The National Road Transport Association believes it will be a miserable Christmas for consumers if nothing is done to take pressure off soaring petrol and diesel prices, which flow through to the freight system. NAT Road Chief Executive Warren Clark says it's becoming harder each day to cope with the cost of operating.
4: You know, we've got a situation where, we can't control the price of diesel, but we can control, or the government can control, what tax it puts on top of it.
1: Union members at one of Western Australia's two remaining coal mines are striking today. Premier coal workers have voted down the company's proposed enterprise agreement by more than 90%, demanding better pay and job security. Unions expect this to be the last enterprise agreement before the West Australian government's planned shutdown of coal-fired power generation. A spokesperson for the company says it's committed to reaching a fair and sustainable agreement. And tributes are flowing today for former Liberal politician Bruce Baird, who's died at the age of 84. Chelsea Bowden reports.
5: Bruce Baird's political career spanned two decades, beginning in the New South Wales Parliament in 1984 before entering federal politics, where he played a crucial role in securing the 2000 Sydney Olympics. He was a proud father to three children, including former New South Wales Premier Mike Baird. Prime Minister Anthony Albanese has remembered Mr. Baird as a gentleman and true parliamentarian, while opposition leader Angus Taylor says he was respected across the political aisle as a decent and dedicated man. Chelsea Bowden reporting.
1: This is Air National News. In rugby league, Newcastle coach Justin Holbrook could come back to haunt the Roosters in tomorrow's NRL Grand Final. He joined the Knights this year after serving as an assistant coach under Trent Robertson at Bondi, many league greats tipping his inside knowledge to be crucial. And it's the AFLW showdown tonight at Albert and Oval. Port Adelaide will need to beat the Crows if there are any hopes of them making the finals. Last night, Geelong scoring a 34-point win over Richmond, the Cats' seventh straight victory, pushing them to the top of the ladder ahead of defending premiers North Melbourne. In basketball, the Adelaide 36ers will need to lift their game when they take on New Zealand at the Adelaide Entertainment Centre tomorrow. Last night, they were knocked off by the Illawarra Hawks in Wollongong, 114-92. 36ers coach Trevor Gleeson disappointed his side didn't give it 100%.
6: When we get up there and play at the level, we're good, but we've got to play at that level for 40 minutes. You're not going to win too many games in this league when you don't play it hard enough.
1: In tennis, Novak Djokovic has come from a set down to advance to the China Open quarterfinals. And in football, Manchester City have lodged an appeal after being found guilty of breaching the Premier League's financial rules. Meanwhile, wins this morning for Cyprus, Poland, Hungary and Belgium in the UEFA Nations League. Australian Independent Radio News.

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1: Hello there, I'm Sean Bindley. The Group of Seven has agreed to release 100 million barrels of diesel and crude oil over 4 months, defusing the standoff with Washington after the Trump administration threatened to ban diesel exports to Europe. The European Commission said on Friday it fully rejected any such ban, warning it would undermine trust in the US as a reliable partner. Oil prices fell sharply on the announcements, with Brent crude briefly dropping back below $100 a barrel. William Denslow is in Brussels.
2: Well, it certainly would have had huge ramifications and, of course, for European consumers, a major impact. Not to forget the political ramifications of such a move. And that was really highlighted a little earlier on Friday when we heard from a spokesperson for the European Commission saying that essentially such a move would undermine trust between the EU and the US. Not the first time that such a warning has been issued from that podium here in Brussels. Of course, for months there's been plenty of back and forth of these spats and the EU responding to comments from President Trump.
1: One Nation Victoria are launching their campaign today for the November state election. Unite Against Racism protesters expected to converge on the launch. One Nation state leader Warren Pickering says tackling crime in Victoria sits top of the party's agenda.
3: You make that happen by taking a solution-oriented, pragmatic approach, not an expensive one, to ensuring we can get more police on the streets, get our empty stations manned, and ensuring bail laws and sentences are befitting of the crimes, mate. There needs to be consequences.
1: The new Greens leader, David Shoebridge, says the next head of the party will be chosen by members across the country. Senator Shoebridge was elected to lead the MITRE party earlier this week, following a vote of 11 members of the parliamentary party. Challenger Maureen Farrughi criticising the process, claiming party members should get a say. Senator Shoebridge has promised to make the change in time for the next leadership ballot. Tens of thousands of people across Victoria were shaken awake by a 4.8 magnitude earthquake overnight. Emily Rice has the details.
4: Well, the epicentre was 135 kilometres southeast of Melbourne, near the town of Leongatha in South Gippsland, but we certainly felt it right across Victoria. It happened at 2:01 a.m. That's what time I was woken up by the shaking, the rattling. It was kind of a creaking and a low groan, and tens of thousands of people reported hearing it and feeling it as well. Now, this earthquake isn't as big as the earthquake we experienced in 2021. It's described by Geosciences Australia as fairly moderate, but it was certainly felt far and wide. I've spoken to the State Emergency Service this morning. They haven't received any reports of damage yet, but who knows, as the morning goes on, people might wake up and realise that a picture has fallen off the wall, and hopefully nothing worse than that. But certainly a lot of tired heads in Melbourne this morning after that untimely earthquake wake up overnight.
1: Finally, millions of Australians will lose an hour of sleep when daylight saving kicks in tomorrow morning. Clocks will be wound forward at 2 a.m. in states that adopt the change. The move will see Australia split into five different time zones. This is Air National News. In rugby league, Newcastle Knights coach Justin Holbrook says he wants his players to enjoy themselves when they take on the Roosters in tomorrow's NRL Grand Final. The team travelled to Sydney today ahead of their final training session this afternoon. Holbrook says they're not letting the pressure get to them.
5: I want them to enjoy all the extra parts that go with it because it works so hard to be there. Is it overwhelming? Not at all. We've played three tough finals games in all different circumstances and won them all and can't wait to play the Roosters tomorrow.
1: In AFL, Frio will name their club best and fairest tonight at the 2026 Doig Medal event in Perth. It was a record-breaking season for the club, which saw them claim 19 wins and feature in just their second ever grand final. Luke Jackson is the favourite, but three-time winner Caleb Sarong is expected to score well. And the Western Force are playing host to the Waratahs in today's Super Rugby Oz final. The four-team competition sees everybody play each other once. WA and New South Wales came up against each other last weekend, with the Force taking the win, but Waratah Max Bury says last week means very little.
6: All of us as a team learn a lot, and them as coaches as well, and I think the good thing about rugby is no game's ever the same, so what happened last week is somewhat irrelevant, conditions, everything like that. So I think, yeah, is a completely new game.
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1: Hello there, I'm Sean Bindley. The Albanese government maintains Australia still has a strong pipeline of oil coming in, despite the global disruptions. Over the next 4 months, the leaders of G7 nations have agreed to release 100 million barrels of emergency oil to try to stabilise the market. Energy Minister Chris Bowen says oil supply here will remain steady and secure, despite outside uncertainties.
2: 41 days worth of petrol, 32 days worth of diesel, and 28 days worth of jet fuel. We have 50 ships on their way to Australia with fuel supplies.
1: The driver accused of crashing into a group of Newcastle NRL fans has been arrested. Toby Goff reports.
3: Thousands had gathered in wet weather to farewell the Newcastle Knights team bus ahead of tomorrow's NRL Grand Final when a car lost control and crashed into a group of spectators. Emergency services, including 10 ambulance crews and 3 rescue helicopters, rushed to the scene near Wallsend, where up to 9 people are believed to be injured, 2 of them critical. NBN television reporter Natasha Bayers-Dawes is there. She says it's a heartbreaking scene.
4: I can still see the car. Beside it, I can see a crumpled Knights flag on the ground.
3: Police say the driver of the car is now under arrest. Newcastle's Lord Mayor Gavin Morris says they believe it's a tragic accident.
5: It appears that it was a P-plater. He was a fan. He was revving the engine in excitement, and it appears that he's lost control. So it was not a deliberate act.
3: There are reports among the 2 critically injured is an infant girl who went into cardiac arrest at the scene. She's now intubated in hospital. The incident has forced the Knights team bus to divert its route to Sydney under police escort. A crime scene has been established on Newcastle Link Road near Transfield Avenue. Police are urging everyone to avoid the area. Toby Goff reporting.
1: An earthquake has been felt across much of Victoria, shaking residents awake in the early hours of this morning. The 4.8 magnitude tremor was recorded at a depth of 10 kilometres southeast of Melbourne at Leongatha. These residents, amongst the thousands who reported the quake.
6: The second most severe earthquake I've felt in my life, and I'm just over 60 years old.
7: I was sitting on the couch and it was a little movement and then another movement sort of thing. You know, it was like a little wave and then it built up to a big wave.
8: I thought my crystal cabinet was bloody walking around.
1: Olympic and Paralympic Games organisers say they're focused on the meaning behind the 2032 Games emblems and not the way they've been launched. A video showcasing the artwork was uploaded to YouTube early today, allowing viewers to get a glimpse. Games Minister Tim Mander says the premature release is no big deal.
9: I'm focused on what the emblem actually is and what it represents. It's iconically Queensland and Australia. It's based on the pink cockatoo for the Olympic emblem, the sulphur-crested cockatoo for the Paralympic emblem.
1: An increasing number of Australians are turning to alcohol, junk food and screen time when they're feeling mentally low. Despite recognising the benefits of exercise, most respondents opted to turn to unhealthy coping strategies. Viva Leisure's Sean Hodges says the findings are a worry.
10: When we're stressed, exhausted or running on empty, reaching for takeaway, alcohol or our phones can feel like the easiest way to get that quick lift. However, our research shows exercise can support mental well-being, which makes us feel happier and less stressed.
1: This is AIR National News. Firstly to Rugby League, and Newcastle coach Justin Holbrook could come back to haunt the Roosters in tomorrow's NRL Grand Final. He joined the Knights this year after serving as an assistant coach under Chooks coach Trent Robinson. League legend Josh Morris says Holbrook's inside knowledge will be crucial.
11: He knows plenty about their weaknesses and some of the players' strengths and weaknesses as well. So he'd want to exploit that as well and try and use his knowledge of inside those walls against the Roosters.
1: The Sydney Roosters have been forced into a late grand final reshuffle after Connor Watson failed to clear concussion protocols. It paves the way for teenage sensation Benaiah Iuelu to be thrust into Sunday's decider. The Cats have shown their strength with a 54-20 victory over the Tigers in the AFLW. Round 3 of the NBL continued last night with 2 games. Air News' Terry Daniel has the results.
12: The Illawarra Hawks have defeated the Adelaide 36ers 114-92 in Wollongong. Keelan Martin top scored for the Hawks with 28 points. Hawks coach Justin Tatum was very happy with his team's win.
13: Yeah, it wasn't bad, man. It's a good thing when the ball goes in for you and you finally get some rebounds and guys just play confident. So I'm really happy for my group.
12: And in Perth, a home win for the Perth Wildcats, beating Southeast Melbourne Phoenix 92-88. Elijah Pepper scored 25 points for the Wildcats.
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Hey, baby, there's Bruce Chanel. The Commitments with Mustang Sally, The Beatles, Roll Over Beethoven, Blue Swede, Hooked on a Feeling, Hines, The Beating of My Heart, and Diana Ross and the Supremes first tonight, Stop in the Name of Love. 18 minutes after 6 o'clock, it is Jukebox Saturday night. I'm Warwick Manning. Good to be back with you and good to have your company. I'll be with you until 10 tonight. Got some great music and most of it's going to be yours. So that means if you would like a song or a shout-out in the show tonight, all you have to do is give me a buzz on 6686 0101 or 6686 0186. They're the numbers. Love to hear from you. Here's Buddy Holly.

0: Los Lobos, come on, let's go. The Sunrays, I Live for the Sun, the Beach Boys, Little Honda, Bobby Rydell, Kissin' Time, and Buddy Holly and the Crickets with Maybe Baby. Well, it's almost 6:30, Jukebox Saturday night. I'm Warwick Manning. Good to have you along. Don't forget, daylight saving starts at 2 o'clock tomorrow morning. So before you go to bed tonight, put your clocks forward 1 hour. That's right. You'll lose an hour of sleep, but you get plenty of sunshine tomorrow. Okay, I'll be back in a moment with the first lot of our song requests and some good ones coming up, and that'll happen right after this.
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1: And first up tonight, I'd like to say hi to Donna and Richard at Bangalow. Now, Donna, one of the songs you requested was played just a few moments ago. The computer decided to play it early, so I'll put in another one of your favourites, which I'm sure you'll like. So for Donna, we've got The Doors and 10cc. Also, I'd like to say hi to Vanessa in Ballina tonight. Hope you're enjoying your Saturday night, Vanessa. First of all, for Donna at Bangalow.

Tell me lies, tell me sweet little lies. There's Fleetwood Mac and The Diamonds with Little Darlin'. A couple of little songs for you there, Vanessa. Hope you enjoyed them. And we also had 10cc with Rubber Bullets and The Doors, Riders on the Storm for Donna and Richard at Bangalow tonight. It's 6:45, Jukebox Saturday night. If you'd like a song or a shout out, 6686 0101 or 6686 0186. Hi to Anthony and Melanie at West Palina. And they in turn would like to say hi to Margaret, who had a birthday yesterday. Happy birthday for yesterday, Margaret. Hope you had a good day. And those wishes come from Anthony and Melanie and myself. So we'll have an Elvis song for you. But for Anthony and Melanie, we've got the Beatles and the Rolling Stones. Also like to say hi to Doris in Ballina tonight. Hope you're enjoying your Saturday night, Doris. Couple for you. Okay, here up the Beatles.

0: Marvin Gaye, a little sexual healing, and David Bowie with China Girl, and those ones for Doris in Ballina tonight. Good on you, Doris. We also had the Rolling Stones, Jumpin' Jack Flash, the Beatles yesterday for Anthony and Melanie at West Ballina, and the Wonder of You from Elvis Presley for Margaret listening to us, who celebrated a birthday yesterday. All the best to you, Margaret. 2 minutes after 7 o'clock, it is Jukebox Saturday night. If you'd like a song or a shout-out, 66860101 or 66860186.
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0: Hi to Kathy in Ballina. Always nice to hear from you, Kathy. Got a couple of Twist songs for you. And Peter Greedy listening to us in Ballina tonight as well. We've got the Jackson 5. First of all, for Kathy.

The Jackson 5, Blame It on the Boogie, and that one for Peter Greedy in Ballina tonight. We also had Chubby Checker, Let's Twist Again, and the Beatles, Twist and Shout, a couple of twist songs for Kathy in Ballina. Hope you enjoyed them, Kath. 12 minutes after 7 o'clock, Jukebox Saturday night, and this time I'd like to say hi to Jenny at Alstonville, and hope you're having a good night, Jenny, up there, and also Lenore listening to us at East Ballina tonight, and I trust you're having a comfortable night, Lenore. First of all, for Jenny at Alstonville.

0: the Travelling Wilburys at the end of the line, and Bob Seger, Like a Rock, for Lenore at East Ballina tonight. Hope you enjoyed them, Lenore. And we also had Neil Diamond, Forever in Blue Jeans, and Mike and the Mechanics, All I Need Is a Miracle, for Jenny at Alstonville. 28 minutes after 7 o'clock, Jukebox Saturday night. If you'd like a song or a shout-out, 6686 0101 or 6686 0186. Back in a moment.
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0: Okay, we're going to have a little bit of rock and roll in the jukebox tonight. First of all, say hi to Jenny and Trevor.

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1: Open up a honey, it's your lover boy, me that's knocking. Why don't you listen to me, sugar, all the cats are at the high school.

Oh, yeah, Little Richard. I would love to have been at a recording session for Little Richard. It would have been magic. Oh, all that. Lucille and Jerry Lee Lewis with the High School Confidential. And those two for Peter and Bronwyn and also Bernadette at Alstonville tonight. Brian Poole and the Tremolos, Do You Love Me? And Dion the Wanderer for Jenny and Trevor listening to us at Byron Bay. 18 minutes to 8 o'clock, Jukebox Saturday night. Don't forget, daylight saving ends at 2 a.m. in the morning. Put your clocks forward 1 hour before you go to sleep tonight, okay? Put them forward 1 hour and you'll get some extra daylight tomorrow. Righto. I'd like to say hi to Michael at Nowra. G'day, Michael, all the way down there on the coast. And Michael, in turn, saying hi to Zeb and Jenna and also Alan down that way tonight too. We've got a song for you from Wilbert Harrison and Johnny Horton. And also like to say hi to Jenna and Zeb at Nowra. And they, in turn, saying hi to Anthony and Melanie here at West Ballina. Right, so for all the Nowra people tonight, we've got we've got Wilbert Harrison, Johnny Horton, Sinead O'Connor and Michael Jackson.

Oh, yes. Michael Jackson with Thriller. Now, Jenna, I know you wanted the other song from Michael Jackson, but I can't find it. It's disappeared. But I hope you enjoyed Thriller anyway. And we also had Sinead O'Connor with Nothing Compares to You. And Jeb and Zena, Zeb and Jenna, I should say, down there at Nowra, saying hi to Anthony and Melanie here at West Ballina. We also had Johnny Horton, North to Alaska, and Wilbert Harrison with Kansas City for Michael. No, for who was that for? I've lost my place. Anyway, we had Wilbert Harrison with Kansas City and North to Alaska. Oh, there we go. Michael at Nowra saying hi to Zeb and Jenna and Alan as well. Okay. I can't read my own writing sometimes. Never mind. Almost 2 minutes to 8 o'clock. It is Jukebox Saturday night. And I'd like to say hi to Kevin at West Ballina tonight. Good to hear from you, Kev. We've got Tina Arena and the Nashville Teens.

0: 'cause you're home.
1: Ah, yes, the Nashville Teens with Tobacco Road and Tina Arena, Sorrento Moon, for Kevin at West Ballina tonight. Hope you enjoyed them, Kev. 5 minutes after 8 o'clock, it is Jukebox Saturday night.
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1: I'd like to say hi to Vicky and Gary at Tea Gardens down there on the coast, and they're enjoying their time at Tea Gardens. We've got a song for you from Coldplay, also The Doors. And I'd like to say hi to the boys tonight, Shane at Wallingbar and Curtis at Bangalow. I have a couple of songs for Curtis and then a couple for Shane. But first up, Vicky and Gary at Tea Gardens.

0: A couple of Billy Joel songs for Shane at Wallingbar tonight. We Didn't Start the Fire and Tell Her About It. And for Curtis at Bangalow, Phil Vassar, Just Another Day in Paradise and Take That With Back for Good. Good on you, boys. Nice to hear from you. We also had The Doors, Love Her Madly and Coldplay with Clocks. For Vicky and Gary at Tea Gardens. And I trust you're enjoying your Saturday night. Thanks for calling. Great to hear from you. Well, it's 8:30. If you'd like a song or a shout-out before 10 o'clock tonight, 66860101 or 66860186. And I'll have more for you in just a moment.
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mating habits. All the young women of Newcastle walk down the main street, which is called Hunter Street, for reasons that will become obvious later on in the song. All the young men of Newcastle drive down Hunter Street in their hot FJ Holdens with chrome-plated grease nipples and double reverse overhead twin cam door handles. They're sitting eight abreast in the front seat and they lean out the window and say real cool things to the sheilas on the footpath, like, g'day. And every now and then, of course, one of the young ladies thinks to herself, ooh, she thinks,

0: Anyway, there was this mob of blokes driving down Hunter Street in the front seat of the hot FJ with chrome-plated grease nipples and twin overhead fox tails. And the coolest of them all, who got to sit near the window, was young Norman. They pulled up outside the Parthenon milk bar, and standing outside the Parthenon was this beautiful-looking Sheila.
1: Oh! Oh!
0: Said young Normie, who'd come top in his class in English.
1: Oh, he said.
0: So he leaned out the window and he said real suave like, he said, G'day. This 9 foot tall Hell's Angel came out of the Parthenon milk bar, looked at Norm and said, oh, what are you? Norm said, what are you? Bloke on the footpath said, you wanna go, do you, mate, eh? Norm said, yeah, you wanna go, mate. Bloke on the footpath said, yeah, I'll have a go. Norm said, do you know who you're picking? The bloke on the footpath said, nah, who am I picking? Norm said, you find out, mate. And all of a sudden there was a break in the traffic. And as any young Newcastle lad knows, when you're getting monstered by a 9 foot tall Hell's Angel, and there's a break

Yeah, there it is, the Newcastle song from Bob Hudson, and especially for Shantae and Danny in Ballina tonight, and go the Knights. Let's see if they can do it tomorrow. All right, now I'd like to say hi to Cole at Alstonville. Good on you, Cole. Got a couple of songs for you and got some Elvis Presley songs. In fact, I'm going to play three in a row for Catherine up there at Alstonville. She wants to hear Teddy Bear, and Margaret in Ballina, who had a birthday yesterday. A couple of Elvis songs for you, Margaret. So we'll have three in a row right after we hear these two songs for Cole at Alstonville.

Well, it's one for the money, two for the show, three to get ready. Now go, cat, go, but don't you step on my blue suede shoe. Well, you can do anything, but

Yes, the king of rock and roll, Elvis himself. Blue Suede Shoes and You're the Devil in Disguise. And those two for Margaret in Ballina, celebrating her birthday yesterday. Good on you, Margaret. Happy birthday. And for Catherine up there at Alstonville, I Just Want to Be Your Teddy Bear. So three Elvis songs there. We also had Mark Dinning, Top 40 News, Weather and Sports, and Crash Craddock with Boom Boom Baby for Cole at Alstonville tonight. 13 minutes to 9 o'clock. You've still got plenty of time to get in a song request or a shout-out before 10 o'clock tonight, 66860101 or 66860186. They're the numbers. Like to say hi to Terry and his mum Olga tonight listening to us. And nice to hear from you, Terry. Hope you and your mum are having a nice night. Got a couple of Queen songs for you. Why not? Also, hi to Mel and Craig at Casuarina up there on the coast listening to us. A couple for you as well. First of all, for Terry and his mum Olga.

0: As The Who on Paradise FM with the Pinball Wizard and Supertramp, Breakfast in America. And those two for Mel and Craig at Casuarina tonight. Good to hear from you. We also had a couple of Queen songs, another one Bites the Dust, and I Want to Break Free for Terry and his mum Olga. Well, it's 9 o'clock. We're into the final hour of Jukebox Saturday Night, the request part of it. And if you would like a song or a shout out before 10 o'clock, 66860101 or 66860186. Now every Saturday night we turn back the clock so you and your baby can rock.
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0: I had a call from Damien Loon, who's our deputy mayor here in Ballina, and nice to hear from you, Damien. And he would like to wish everyone a safe weekend, being a long weekend, and like to welcome all the travellers to Ballina, those people that have chosen Ballina as their destination. And for everyone out there, have a safe and happy long weekend. And he was talking about the Peter Allen Festival that is happening at Tenterfield. And you may not know, but Peter Allen was born at Tenterfield and lived the early part of his life there before travelling the world and becoming a great superstar, as he certainly was, Peter Allen. So let's have a couple of Peter Allen songs to celebrate the Peter Allen Festival happening at Tenterfield at the moment. Also like to say hi to Gary and Vicky at Tea Gardens down on the coast, still listening to the show and enjoying it tonight. Got a couple for you. First of all, Peter Allen.
2: The late George Wolno worked on High Street and lived on Manors.

Great song from Neil Young, Harvest Moon, and Bob Seger, Against the Wind. For Gary and Vicky at Tea Gardens down there on the coast. Hope you enjoyed those. I'm sure you did. We also had a couple of Peter Allen songs, I Still Call Australia Home, and Tenterfield Sadler. And the Peter Allen Festival is happening at the moment at Tenterfield, where he was born. And the call was from Damien Loon here in Ballina. And a big welcome to all the people visiting our wonderful town. It's 20 past nine, Jukebox Saturday night. You've still got plenty of time to get in a song request or a shout-out before 10 o'clock tonight. 6686 0101 or 6686 0186. I'd like to say hi to Bob and Roz at East Ballina, enjoying their Saturday night as they do. Got a couple of songs for you. Also, Stephen Beck at Port Macquarie down there on the coast as well. Nice to hear from you both. So we've got Smokey, Dr. Hook, Del Shannon, Elvis Presley, and Major Matchbox.

Yes, the rockabilly rebel. There's Major Matchbox and Elvis Presley with the Guitar Man. Another Elvis song tonight for Stephen Beck down there at Port Macquarie. Hope you enjoyed them. We had Del Shannon with the Swiss Maid, Dr. Hook, Walk Right In, and Schmookie, Needles and Pins, saying hi to

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6: I'd like to say hi to Donna and Steve at Kungala down there past Grafton, and they have Auntie Marion from Port Macquarie with them tonight. Nice to say hi to you, Auntie Marion. And Donna and Steve have just come back from a tour of Alaska, and they did the Alaskan cruise over there and said it was fantastic. And they tried to call me from Vancouver but couldn't get through. Sorry about that, but you got through tonight because you're back home. All right, we've got Sher with Gypsies, Tramps and Thieves and Billy Ocean, Caribbean Queen for Auntie Marion. Yeah, so why not?

My Caribbean Queen, there's Billy Ocean. That one for Auntie Marion from Port Macquarie, staying with Donna and Steve at Coongala. And we had Gypsies, Tramps and Thieves for you as well. It's 18 minutes to 10 o'clock. No more calls, thanks. Got enough songs. Take us through till 10 tonight. And I've got to say hi to Cheryl and Bev. The girls at East Ballina are enjoying the show tonight. And I've got a couple for you. And then I'm going to have a couple for me.

0: Ella Langley, Choosin' Texas, Rascal Flatts, Fast Cars and Freedom, and Billy Joe Spears, Blanket on the Ground. I must admit, three of my favourite songs at the moment. We also had Roy Orbison, You Got It, and Air Supply, Every Woman in the World, for Cheryl and Bev at East Ballina. Well, it's 10 o'clock, and that's it for me. I'm Warwick Manning. Thanks so much for your company tonight. As always, been great having you along, part of the show, and I'll be back next Saturday night at 6 o'clock, and we'll do it all again and have some great fun with our Jukebox Saturday night, which continues through till midnight tonight. Still some good songs to come. Hope you enjoy the rest of the evening and enjoy your weekend as well. Now, don't forget, daylight saving ends at 2 o'clock in the morning. But before you go to sleep tonight, put your clocks forward 1 hour, okay? Put them ahead 1 hour, otherwise you'll have all sorts of problems in the morning. So enjoy your day tomorrow. I'll be back with you on Monday. No, I won't. I've got Monday off. It's a public holiday. Yay! But I'll be back on Tuesday morning at 9 o'clock with Memories in Music. Have a great weekend, whatever it is you're doing, and make sure you take Paradise FM along with you. 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

0: Cause I gotta have faith. Ooh, I gotta have faith. 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
1: Hi, this is Johnny D. I had a special interview with Ballina's wonderful and talented Lily Grace ahead of her live performance at the Wharf Bar on Fawcett Street on Sunday, the 4th of October. Lily Grace will be performing with an amazing support band from 3 p.m. in what promises to be a fantastic afternoon of live music. This special event is also a fundraiser for Paradise FM, helping support the station and the community it serves. Lily Grace, a live performance at the Wharf Bar on Fawcett Street on Sunday, the 4th of October, 3 p.m. Joining me in the studio is Ballina Shire singer-songwriter Lily Grace Grant. She has a show coming up, which is exciting for us here at Paradise FM, as it's not only great entertainment, it's also a fundraiser for us here at Paradise. Lily Grace Grant, welcome to Paradise FM.
2: Hello, how are you today?
1: I'm very good. Now, local or not, there's probably a lot of people listening who would know about your journey on Australian Idol, especially as you got into the final 12. Tell us about that experience.
2: Yeah, I mean, Australian Idol was, it was crazy. It was so much fun. It was, overall, I had an amazing time. You know, I think that I look at a lot of things in my life with a kind of half glass, half full kind of mindset, you know. So, you know, I've got some awesome kind of shows coming up, like the one at the Wharf. And, you know, because the song I'm playing will be unreleased, so you're hearing it here first on Paradise FM. No, but a topic that's been really important to me over, you know, my only 18 years. You know, mental health, and in particular men's mental health. Dude, I got back from Tamworth Country Music Festival, actually, and yeah, I wrote it. So I'm in the process of recording it at the moment. It will be out hopefully soon, but it's all still in the works. That's the kind of inspiration behind it. So it's a very meaningful song to me. I'm excited to share it with you guys.
1: And I'm very grateful that you decided to do that. Got a show coming up at the Wharf. First of all, day and date.
2: Yes, it is the 4th of October and starting at 3 p.m.
1: And cost?
2: Cost, I believe it's free. It's free. It's free show, guys. Get down here.
1: Best cost. And what can people expect for their lack of payment?
2: I tell you what, it's going to be, I was going to say worth your money, but there's no money, but it's going to be worth being there. It's going to be an awesome afternoon. I have got an absolutely cracking band with me. It's going to be an afternoon of entertainment. Hopefully the sun is shining. Yeah, you know, some country tunes, some rock tunes, some original music from me. Yeah, it's going to be a really, really awesome day, and I'd love to see as many of you down there as I possibly could.
1: Yes, and of course, it's a fundraiser for us, so the fact that they're getting their music for free, well,
2: no such thing as a free lunch, right?
1: Should mean a few coins might hit the jars for Paradise FM. It's a big fundraiser for us. Big opportunity to hear you performing live with a cracking band, as you said.
2: Yes.
1: And I think I heard you say as you were walking in, you pinched some of Goodrich. Is that right? You pinched?
2: Yeah, I've got some Goodrich members. I have got... You'll have to come and see who they are. You know them now, but I do. I've pinched a couple of the Goodrich boys to come and play with me. So I'm sure if you live around here and you've watched them, they're an awesome, awesome band. So I'm very lucky to have them on board. But yeah, it's going to be a great afternoon. As you said, it's a fundraiser. So, you know, supporting the local community and the radio, I think it's a good enough reason to be down there. But
1: And of course, hearing you. The 4th of October, Sunday at the Wharf. It'll be a cracking afternoon. All we need is the sun to turn up. I'd like you to introduce the song we're going to hear.
2: Yes, so this is my unreleased but original song, Rambling Man.
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1: Hi, this is Johnny D. I had a special interview with Ballina's wonderful and talented Lily Grace ahead of her live performance at the Wharf Bar on Fawcett Street on Sunday, the 4th of October. Lily Grace will be performing with an amazing support band from 3 p.m. in what promises to be a fantastic afternoon of live music. This special event is also a fundraiser for Paradise FM, helping support the station and the community it serves. Lily Grace, a live performance at the Wharf Bar on Fawcett Street on Sunday, the 4th of October, 3 p.m. Joining me in the studio is Ballinashire singer-songwriter Lily Grace Grant. She has a show coming up, which is exciting for us here at Paradise FM, as it's not only great entertainment, it's also a fundraiser for us here at Paradise. Lily Grace Grant, welcome to Paradise FM.
2: Hello, how are you today?
1: I'm very good. Now, local or not, there's probably a lot of people listening who would know about your journey on Australian Idol, especially as you got into the final 12. Tell us about that experience.
2: Yeah, I mean, Australian Idol was, it was crazy. It was so much fun. It was, overall, I had an amazing time. You know, I think that I look at a lot of things in my life with a kind of half glass, half full kind of mindset, you know. So, you know, I've got some awesome kind of shows coming up, like the one at the Wharf. And, you know, because the song I'm playing will be unreleased. So you're hearing it here first on Paradise FM now. But a topic that's been really important to me over, you know, my only 18 years. You know, mental health, and in particular men's mental health. I got back from Tamworth Country Music Festival, actually, and yeah, I wrote it, so I'm in the process of recording it at the moment. It will be out hopefully soon, but it's all still in the works. That's the kind of inspiration behind it, so it's a very meaningful song to me. I'm excited to share it with you guys.
1: And I'm very grateful that you decided to do that. Got a show coming up at the Wharf. First of all, day and date?
2: Yes, it is the 4th of October, and starting at 3 p.m.
1: And cost?
2: Cost, I believe it's free. It's free. It's a free show, guys. Get us down here.
1: Best cost. And what can people expect for their lack of payment?
2: I tell you what, it's going to be, I was going to say worth your money, but there's no money, but it's going to be worth being there. It's going to be an awesome afternoon. I have got an absolutely cracking band with me. It's going to be an afternoon of entertainment. Hopefully the sun is shining. Yeah, you know, some country tunes, some rock tunes, some original music from me. Yeah, it's going to be a really, really awesome day, and I'd love to see as many of you down there as I possibly could.
1: Yes, and of course, it's a fundraiser for us. So the fact that they're getting their music for free, well,
2: no such thing as a free lunch, right?
1: Should mean a few coins might hit the jars for Paradise FM. It's a big fundraiser for us. Big opportunity to hear you performing live with a cracking band, as you said.
2: Yes.
1: And I think I heard you say as you were walking in, you pinched some of Goodrich. Is that right? You pinched?
2: Yeah, I've got some Goodrich members. I have got... You'll have to come and see who they are. You know them now, but I do. I've pinched a couple of the Goodrich boys to come and play with me. So I'm sure if you live around here and you've watched them, they're an awesome, awesome band. So I'm very lucky to have them on board. But yeah, it's going to be a great afternoon. As you said, it's a fundraiser. So, you know, supporting the local community and the radio, I think it's a good enough reason to be down there. But
1: And of course, hearing you. The 4th of October, Sunday at the Wharf. It'll be a cracking afternoon. All we need is the sun to turn up. I'd like you to introduce the song we're going to hear.
2: Yes, so this is my unreleased but original song, Rambling Man.
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1: Good morning, I'm Terry Daniel. The new Greens leader is backing a renewed push for gaming platforms to do more to protect Australian children. The eSafety Commissioner argues platforms such as Steam and Epic Games don't have enough proactive measures in place to detect harmful and illegal material. David Shoebridge says large corporations shouldn't leave responsibility for safety solely in the hands of parents and children.
2: You can't sell an unsafe car. You know, you can't sell unsafe products in the supermarket. How are they allowed to sell these, you know, unsafe games? And when you hear about some of the risks kids have been exposed to.
1: Two people have been critically injured after a car struck a group of NRL fans during pre-grand final celebrations in Newcastle, north of Sydney, yesterday morning. Sean Bindley reports.
3: Another eight people were taken to hospital with varying injuries. The 18-year-old P-plater driver was arrested. New South Wales Assistant Police Commissioner Dave Waddle says tens of thousands of Newcastle Knights fans were lining the streets when the incident happened.
4: Unfortunately, a young 18-year-old P-plater driving erratically has lost control of the vehicle and gone into the crowd. There was 10 people injured, all taken to John Hunter Hospital. We have a 5-year-old girl who has some very serious critical injuries, and we have a 67-year-old man with critical injuries.
3: There were 10 patients from the incident, 6 with minor injuries, 2 with serious injuries, and 2 who are critical. They include an infant girl who suffered a cardiac arrest. 2 other children, another 5-year-old girl and a 1-year-old girl, were hurt. The second critical patient, a 67-year-old man with multiple leg fractures. Sean Bindley, Air News.
1: Newcastle Knights captain Kalen Ponga says his heart is with everyone injured in the crash as the town grapples with the events. As investigations continue, Newcastle's Lord Mayor Gavin Morris is calling for calm.
5: We don't need any anger. I know a lot of people will be upset about this. We need to come together as a community and look after each other and those that, you know, might have been involved in the incident or witnessed it and their families as well. So that is of the utmost importance.
1: Overseas, and the US president insists a diesel export ban was never really on the table after G7 nations agreed to tap into their emergency fuel reserves. Leaders have bowed to White House pressure, agreeing to release 100 million barrels of fuel and oil from the emergency stocks in a bid to ease global supply concerns. Donald Trump has welcomed the move, saying Europe has done a great thing.
6: Europe has a lot of diesel. And they're going to be making a major world contribution, and so are we. And we're not going to be doing the export ban. We were never going to do it. I don't think we're. But basically, Europe was great because they're putting a lot of diesel oil out there. They have diesel.
1: The actions of the G7 countries have been welcomed by the federal government. Energy Minister Chris Bowen insisting Australia's fuel supply remains solid and secure. There are currently 41 days of petrol in reserve, 32 of diesel and 30 of jet fuel. Briefly, in other news, One Nation has launched its Victorian election campaign. One Nation is running candidates in all 88 lower house seats in Victoria's November 28 election. And here's a reminder for you, daylight saving time has begun this morning in a number of Australian states and territories. Clocks have gone forward 1 hour in New South Wales, Victoria, South Australia, Tasmania and the Australian Capital Territory. This is AIR National News. Well, we've finally made it to the NRL Grand Final day. Andrew Lucas reports.
7: The Roosters and Knights will have to overcome the loss of key players to be crowned premiers in this year's decider. Connor Watson has failed to overcome last week's head knock, with Benai Uelu set to replace him on the bench, while Newcastle are without the suspended Phoenix Crossland, with Harrison Graham set to start at hooker as the Knights chase their first premiership since 2001. Kickoff is at 7:30pm local time at a sold-out Accor Stadium. Andrew Lucas, Sydney.
1: Formula One racing returns to Malaysia for the first time in 9 years. S-Sport's Paul Walsh has the details.
8: In a unique situation whereby the Bahrain Grand Prix, originally scheduled for April 12, has been relocated to Malaysia, Max Verstappen has secured his first pole position for 2026 at the Sepang Circuit in Kuala Lumpur. Grand Prix races were last held at the track in 2017 when Verstappen came in just ahead of Lewis Hamilton, who was driving for Ferrari at the time. For the main race, it will be Verstappen and Hamilton making up the front row, with the Red Bull ace happy to be leading the pack out.
9: We've been trying many Grand Prix, you know, to get pole, sometimes a bit closer than others, but yeah, to finally get it from where we started the season, pretty incredible.
8: Kimi Antonelli and Charles Leclerc will be on the second row, with the McLarens of Lando Norris and Oscar Piastri making up the third. Paul Walsh for Airsport.
1: In the NBL, Cairns Taipans defeated Melbourne United 107-95, and after overtime, a 10-point win for the Tasmanian Jack Jumpers over Brisbane Bullets 109-99. 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
10: Good morning. Pardon me. And the forecast for today, Sunday the 4th of October. It's going to be mostly sunny. We can expect some light winds and a top around 26 degrees. The coastal waters, northerly winds at 15 to 20 knots, reaching 30 knots this evening. The seas, 1 to 2 metres on an east nor-easterly swell of 1 to 1.5 metres. Tides, we've got a low coming up around 20 to 9 this morning, 0.44 of a metre. A high around 5 to 4 this afternoon, 1.45 metres. And then another low around 11 o'clock this evening, 0.38 of a metre. The current temperature out of the airport is 17.4 degrees. Humidity is 89%. And it's now 6 minutes after 6 here at
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And that's Lou Rawls, "You'll Never Find Another Love Like Mine." And before that, Lionel Richie with "Hello." Good morning, I'm Mark Patterson and I'm broadcasting to you from Studio One here at Ballina's Community Radio 101.9 Paradise FM. Coming up this first hour, I'll get you a Coast Watch report from our mates up in the Marine Rescue Tower on the North Wall, and we'll do that straight after these next two songs. Then just after 6:30, I'll have my usual chat with Daryl Stone from the Rabbit Trappers Social Bowls Club, and a little later in the hour, I'll check out some of the events that occurred on this day, the 4th of October. Added to that lot, I've got more of the best music of all time, including tunes from Lily Grace, who's going to be performing at the Wharf this afternoon around 3 o'clock, The Police, Rod Stewart, Jackson Browne, and much more. So why not stay right here with me on 101.9, and we'll kick off this hour with Julian Lennon and Saltwater.

0: that's the Zac Brown Band with Island Song, and before that, Julian Lennon with Saltwater.
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0: And I've got Peter on the line up in the Marine Rescue Tower on the North Wall this morning. Good morning, Peter. How are you going?
3: Good morning, Mark. I'm very well, thank you.
0: That's the stuff. All right, let's get into this Coast Watch report for the listener. What are the bar conditions like this morning, Pete?
3: The bar is now on usual caution. It's quite flat, and there's no white water at all across the bar.
0: All right. Have you got any boats out yet?
3: Yeah, we've got one recreational vessel just took off about 10 minutes ago, so that's the only one at this stage.
0: Okay, you sound a bit croaky, just like me this morning. I don't know why. I'm croaky too. Never mind. All right, let's move to the Wave Rider and check that out. What's happening there?
3: Okay, we've got a swell at the moment over 0.97 metres from the east.
0: Mm-hmm.
3: We have a sea of 1.15 metres from the east with a total wave height of 1.50 and a duration of 5.4 seconds with a water temperature of 21.5 degrees.
0: Oh, it's warming up out there. Righto. Let's go to the gizmo box up on the roof and have a look at that.
3: We've currently got a wind of 6 knots from the north-northeast. Note that the bomb does have a strong wind forecast for Sunday a bit later.
0: Mm-hmm.
3: Air temperature is 19 degrees, a humidity of 82%, with a barometer of 1021 and falling, with zero rainfall since midnight.
0: All right, let's go to the tides and check them out.
3: Next tide is a low tide at 8:40, which is 0.44 metres,
0: mm-hmm.
3: followed by a high tide at 3:53 this afternoon,
0: right.
3: 1.45 metres, and that's followed by a low tide at 11 o'clock tonight of 0.38 metres.
0: All right, and what's visibility like this morning? Can you see much yet?
3: Look, visibility is limited to the south. I can't see Evans. To the west, it's clear, a little hazy, but it's clear.
0: Mm-hmm.
3: And, of course, to the east, it's unlimited.
0: All right. And have you got anyone out and about having a stroll yet?
3: I haven't looked. Oh, yes. We've got three surfers heading past. We've got people will be arriving soon, no doubt, for our Sunday morning barbecue down at the tower.
0: Yeah.
3: And there's about three or four people jogging and walking up the wall at the moment.
0: All right. Folks, they're having another one of their fantastic barbecues at the beach out at the Marine Rescue Tower this morning. They offer sausages and onions and bacon and eggs on bread, as well as coffee, tea and water. And if you ask nicely, they might even let you up into the tower and show you the best view in Ballina. All right, Peter, thank you very much for that. You enjoy your morning. I'll come back to you or someone else around 20 past eight for an update.
3: Not a problem, and people are quite welcome, to, as you say, to come up into the tower and have a bit of a look around. So that'd be wonderful. Thank you.
0: Good stuff. Thanks, Pete. Bye now.
3: Right, Mark. Cheers.
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0: And that's The Police. Every little thing she does is magic. Before that, association with Windy. And prior to that, Lily Grace, who, as I said earlier, is on at the Wharf Bar this afternoon at 3 o'clock with Maybe So.
1: Let's talk bowls with the president of the Rabbit Trappers Charity Bowlers, Daryl Stone.
0: And as usual, just after 6:30 on a Sunday morning, I've got Daryl on the line and we're going to talk about what's going on with the Rabbit Trappers. G'day, Daryl. How are you going?
2: Good, Mark. Thank you. Yeah, very good.
0: That's the stuff. All right, what's going on with the Rabbit Trappers today?
2: We're getting names and figures for Tenterfield, which is in 2 weeks' time.
0: Right.
2: So that's an overnight stay and a fantastic weekend.
0: Good stuff. A road trip for the Rabbit Trappers to Tenterfield. Okay. Yeah. And will you be bowling today just as normal?
2: Yes, bowling normal. Should be a beautiful day today. It's not hot, it's not cold, no wind and no rain.
0: It's good. The forecast is for a bit of strong winds later in the day, but I think, yes, the best part of the day will be this morning. Excellent stuff. All right, folks, for those of you who don't know, the Rabbit Trappers Social Bowls Club's wonderful organisation here in Ballina. They raise a ton of money for charities and worthy causes around town, and they bowl most Sunday mornings at Cherry Street Sports from about 8:30 a.m. onwards, and they stop about 11:30, and then they have some socialising, a few drinks, and some fantastic raffles. So if you want to have a go at lawn bowls, or if you want to check out lawn bowls, get down to Cherry Street Sports this morning around 8:30, make yourself known to the Rabbit Trappers, and they'll sort you out with some bowls and a little bit of coaching if you don't know what to do. All you need to do is wear flat-soled shoes and casual dress is okay. All right, Daryl, you guys have a great day this morning.
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0: 16 minutes to 7 here at Paradise FM. That's John Farnham with Simple Life. And before that, Rod Stewart, Tonight's the Night. 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First prize is two double passes to Rolling Thunder, the Australian premiere on the 14th of January 2027. And second prize is a double pass to the Byron Bay Film Festival at the Palace Ballina Fair from the 17th to the 25th of October. 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Thank you.
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0: Ooh, on this day, and I'm not prepared. Deary me. Let me as he reaches for the paper. Okay, the first Merino sheep was landed in Australia on this day in 1797. The Orient Express made its maiden voyage from Paris to Constantinople, which is now known as Istanbul, on this day in 1883. The first US Open golf tournament was held at Newport Country Club at Newport, Rhode Island, on this day in 1895. Orville Wright became the first person to fly an aircraft for more than 33 minutes on this day in 1905. He flew for 33 minutes and 17 seconds, and the next day his brother Wilbur flew for about 39 minutes, and after these last flights in 1905, the brothers would not fly again until 1908. Luna Park opened at Lavender Bay in Sydney on this day in 1935, and it took its name from the original Luna Park that was built at Coney Island in New York. Ansett ANA was formed by the takeover of Australian National Airways by Ansett Transport Industries on this day in 1957. Sputnik 1, the world's first satellite, was launched by the USSR on this day in 1957. Janis Joplin, the American singer, died at the age of 27 of a drug overdose in a Hollywood hotel on this day in 1970. How sad. Tammy Wynette, the US country music singer, was abducted, beaten and held in a car for 2 hours by a kidnapper wearing a ski mask. He held a gun on her and forced her to drive 90 miles from Nashville. She was later released and the kidnapper escaped. That all happened in 1978. The Smiths made their live debut at the Ritz in Manchester on this day in 1982. Let me see, what else? The Adelaide Crows were officially admitted into the AFL on this day in 1990. They made their playing debut on the 22nd of March 1991 and they defeated Hawthorn. Ian Healy broke the world record for the number of dismissals by a wicketkeeper with his 356th victim against Pakistan in Rawalpindi on this day in 1968. The Rolling Stones set up a new record for the top-grossing tour of all time with their A Bigger Bang Tour, which took them on the road from late 2005 right through to August 2007, and it earned the band $437 million. Goodness me. And North Queensland Cowboys won their first NRL premiership on this day in 2015. It was the first All-Queensland Grand Final. The Cowboys defeated the Brisbane Broncos 17-16 with a golden point scored by their captain, Jonathan Thurston. And they are some of the events that occurred on this day.
2: Paradise FM.

And that's Tom Jones with the Green Green Grass of Home, and it's now almost 9 minutes to seven. Now, there are no excuses for drivers on New South Wales roads for Operation Labor Day 2026. The New South Wales Police Force have one clear message for drivers taking to the roads this Labor Day long weekend. Focus on what you're doing when you get behind the wheel. Momentary inattention whilst driving can result in a crash. Operation Labor Day 2026 commenced at 1 minute past midnight on Friday last and concludes at midnight tomorrow, Monday the 5th of October. Officers will target the major contributors to road trauma, including drink and drug driving, fatigue, mobile phone use, speeding and seatbelt and helmet offences, with double demerit points for certain offences in place for the duration of the operation. Already this year, 261 lives have been lost on our roads. That's compared to 250 at the same time last year. Every decision you make behind the wheel could mean the difference between life and death. So slow down and obey the road rules. Police will be out in force across the state this long weekend, targeting the major contributors to road trauma. So be advised, folks. Paradise FM.

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1: Good morning, I'm Terry Daniel. One Nation has officially kicked off the party's campaign yesterday for the upcoming 2026 Victorian state election. Brianna Eddy-Bowles reports from Melbourne.
2: It was a packed house at the Crown Conference Centre with Federal Party leader Pauline Hanson and Victorian leader Warren Pickering met with standing ovations. One Nation publicly revealing their Victorian policy suite for the first time and revealing their full slate of candidates.
3: One Nation wants a state where businesses can grow and a government that doesn't waste your money.
2: The party is surging in popularity, recent polling revealing that Ms Hanson is now preferred Prime Minister in Queensland. Victoria, though, the only major state where One Nation is trailing both major parties. Outside the centre, an anti-racism counter-demonstration protesting the campaign launch. Brianna Eddy-Bowles reporting.
1: Charges have now been laid against a P-plate driver accused of driving into a crowd of NRL fans waving off the Newcastle Knights bus heading to today's grand final. Carolee Katsimbanis reports.
4: The 18-year-old driver was refused bail to appear in court today, his licence suspended and the car seized for forensic examination. He faces 9 charges, including 3 counts of dangerous driving, occasioning grievous bodily harm and 3 counts of negligent driving. His 2 male passengers aged 18 and 19 weren't injured, but 10 people in the crowd were injured. Of those, a 5-year-old girl and a 67-year-old man remain in critical but now stable conditions. 4 others, a second 5-year-old girl, a 2-year-old girl, a 31-year-old woman and a 48-year-old man, also remain in stable conditions in John Hunter Hospital. Carolee Katsimbanis reporting.
1: There's a plan afoot to revolutionise trans-Tasman travel for Kiwis and Australians. Michael Lynch explains.
5: Back in the 1970s, New Zealanders were not required to present a passport when entering Australia. But in July 1981, all that changed when the Fraser government ruled that all Kiwis travelling to Australia would need a passport to do so, and the New Zealand government promptly followed suit. But now, on the threshold of a general election here in this country, the incumbent national government says that if re-elected, it will trial a fully digitised airport process for Aussies travelling to this country and New Zealanders heading to Australia. What this means is that eligible travellers would be able to cross New Zealand or Australian borders on facial recognition alone without the need for a passport. Michael Lynch, Air News, Christchurch.
1: Drones are providing an extra eye in the sky for thousands of beachgoers flocking to the east coastline. Daily drone flights have been expanded in New South Wales and Queensland to track marine life and identify dangerous rip currents in real time. Surf Life Saving Queensland's Matt Thompson says the aerial operators communicate directly with the ground crews for faster emergency responses.
6: So our goal is to make sure that if we do see the possibility of an interaction with a marine creature like a shark, that we can get people out of the water, let those creatures pass through, allow everybody to get on with their day.
1: Millions of Australians are gaining more light at night as daylight saving kicks in. Clocks in New South Wales, Victoria, Tasmania, South Australia and the ACT have jumped forward an hour. Queensland, Western Australia and the Northern Territory haven't implemented the change, leaving the mainland split into 5 time zones. This is AIR National News. Rugby league fans are making the pilgrimage to Sydney Olympic Park for today's blockbuster NRL Grand Final between the Sydney Roosters and the Newcastle Knights. Heavyweight matchups across the park have set the stage for an explosive season finale in front of a sold-out stadium. The Roosters carry the tag of firm favourites, but a resilient Newcastle squad enters the decider, backed by enormous crowd support and a city desperate for victory. Troy Dodds has more.
7: More than 80,000 fans will pack into a core stadium tonight as the Sydney Roosters and Newcastle Knights do battle in Rugby League's season decider. The Roosters are looking for their first title since going back-to-back in 2018 and 19. For the Knights, it's been 25 years since they've lifted the trophy. The Roosters are clear favourites to win the match, but the Knights are clearly the sentimental pick across the Rugby League landscape. The NRLW Grand Final will also be played today, with the Roosters taking on the Broncos, giving the Roosters the chance to take out a rare double and win both the men's and women's premierships. Troy Dodds reporting.
1: Essendon came from behind to beat GWS 43-35 in the AFLW in Sydney. The winless Saints have hit a new low, scoring just 1 behind against the Bulldogs to lose 31-1 in Ballarat. Round 8 of the AFLW wraps up this afternoon. First up, North Melbourne take on Sydney, then Collingwood face Melbourne before West Coast and Fremantle battle it out in the West. And in the NBL, there were wins for the Jack Jumpers in Tasmania and the Cairns Taipans. Australian Independent Radio News.
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8: And the forecast for today, Sunday the 4th of October, is going to be mostly sunny with light winds, so we can expect a top around 26 degrees. Coastal waters, northerly winds at 15 to 20 knots, reaching 30 knots during this evening. The seas, 1 to 2 metres on an east nor-easterly swell of 1 to 1.5 metres. Tides got a low coming up this morning at around 20 to 9 of 0.44 of a metre, a high around 5 to 4 this afternoon of 1.45 metres, and then another low around 11 o'clock this evening, 0.38 of a metre. The current temperature out at the airport, 17 degrees, humidity is at 91%, and we're closing in on 6 minutes after 7 here at

0: And that's Bryan Adams with a tune called Heaven. Good morning, I'm Mark Patterson and this is Ballina's 101.9 Paradise FM. Coming up this next hour, I'll get you a fishing report from our mates down at Ballina Bait and Tackle in West Ballina, and we'll do that right after this next tune. And I've also got, I'll get you up to speed on the community meetings for the coming days. And then just after 7.30, I've got my usual chat slated with George down at the Ballina Farmers Markets in Commemoration Park, right next to the Missingham Bridge. And I've got some great music in the mix this hour, including tunes from The Waifs, Sherbet, Sonia Dada, Cold Chisel and much more. So keep that radio locked right here on 101.9 and we'll get a move along with Chris Rea and Fool If You Think It's Over. No, we won't until I do
1: Sunday
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0: Quarter past seven here at Paradise FM. That's Chris Rea, Fool If You Think It's Over.
1: Time to wet a line with the boys from Ballina Bait and Tackle.
0: And as usual on a Sunday morning about this time, I've got my good buddy Michael on the line down at Ballina Bait and Tackle in West Ballina, and we're going to talk about fishing. Good morning, Michael. How are you?
2: Hey, good morning, Mark. I'm well. How are you?
0: I'm well, thank you. That's the stuff.
2: All That's right. it, exactly.
0: What's going on with fishing in our backyard at the moment?
2: Look, today I had a look at the wind graph, and it looks like the wind is coming up later, so like quite significantly. So I think, to be honest, once again, the best part of the day for fishing will be the morning.
0: Yep.
2: It's going to be a northerly as well. Is that right? Yeah. Not easterly, actually.
0: Yeah.
2: So yeah, definitely the morning. Did you have a few boats going out? I think it, when I looked at the bar, it looks possible.
0: Oh yeah, it's eminently passable this morning. There was only one boat out at 6:20, but conditions are great this morning. That's for sure.
2: Yeah, they're awesome. Hey, I do believe that a fair few people are put off by the wind. You know, because you know how sometimes how forecasts work. Yeah, in theory, it's supposed to start at lunchtime, you know, but then often at about 10, 11 o'clock, it kicks in and it's quite strong already.
0: Yeah.
2: So yeah, that puts a fair few people off. But I do believe that a few people are going to give it a shot this morning out there. Pardon me. Nice snapper being caught still, and then further out as well. However, we do have, I think I mentioned that last week, and that has not changed. We do have a fair bit of current out there, depending on where you fish. So keep that in mind when you drop your sinkers or your jigs or your soft plastics, that you may have to put a little bit more weight onto it in order to get it down into the desired strike zone where you want to have it. As I said, it really heavily depends on the spots as well and how far you fish out. Once again, further out as well, plenty of snapper being caught. A couple of nice mulloway coming from the inshore reefs as well. While people on the walls have been struggling, the conditions are just too nice and the water is too clear to get those really good fish really close on the walls. I believe a couple of fish have been caught, but the majority of nice mulloway have been caught further out, as well as flathead and countless kingfish are on the menu as well. Coming back a little bit further in, I believe the beaches have fished quite well in recent days. Obviously, plenty of people on holiday, so the beaches are relatively busy. Then again, yesterday I just went for a walk. We went to Flat Rock, and it was pretty windy out there, so there wasn't a lot of people fishing. But you do get those spots which I have like a little bit heavier fish. Like this morning, I reckon that Angel's Beach and Shelley Beach will be good. And then I could imagine that South Ballina Beach will fish quite nicely as well this morning. A fair few tailor came from the beaches as well, most of them being caught at night, but during the day, a fair few fat brim in particular. A couple of people got lucky on the whiting, so that would be nice as well. But yeah, once again, here this morning is definitely the top pick, especially for the beaches. Moving into the river, for anyone that is keen on doing a bit of crabbing, I spoke to Brett here, and apparently they are moving a little bit further into deeper water. They're coming out of both creeks, North Creek and Amigan Creek, and there have been a few blue swimmer crabs in the mix as well. So not many, but there's apparently a fair few good specimen out there. So for anyone that wants to do that, that probably would be a nice thing to do. Apart from that, I can vouch for the flathead fishing. The flathead fishing is pretty good at the moment, depending on where you fish. Look, I tried the sand flats in recent days, and that has been paying off. I fished super light plastics as well as some shallow running hard bodies, and that's definitely the way to go. If you fish with plastics, just make sure really that you don't put too much weight on it, because you want it to look natural, especially when you fish relatively shallow. For anyone that fishes with bait, look, to be honest, at the moment the water is so clear, so you don't really need anything that's too pungent. You know, the humble prawn will do the trick, your little white pilchards if you are after flathead, I always find they work a treat if you want to fish with bait. Mm-hmm. Another good method of using them is don't just cast them out and let them lie. They just kind of slowly but surely just work them back.
0: Yeah.
2: And that really attracts the flathead as well. It's just kind of, I suppose it looks like a little bit like a live bait fish, you know. Apart from that, plenty of brim around. And the occasional mangrove jack has also been caught. Do we have a water temperature this morning, Mark?
0: 21 point something. I can't remember the
2: point. Wow, there you go. It felt nice enough yesterday for a swim, I have to say. It was a bit fresh when you came out in the wind, so it almost felt a lot nicer when you stayed in the water, like neck deep in the water, felt good. But yeah, as I said, so the water temperature is quite decent. There's a few jacks around, so anyone that wants to target them during the night, try to get yourself a couple of live herring, present them under a float or on structure. There's plenty of nice spots in Ballina. And yeah, you're in the run for a good fish, to be honest. If you fish during the day, if you like to fish with lures, fish your diving hard bodies along structure. Colors, like from what I've been gathering over the years, Mark, most people's favorite lure color is gold and red here. The old orange works as well. So anything that would strike as kind of more aggressive, you know, or would reflect the light as well, like your gold, that would work a treat. So,
0: cool.
2: So once again, for anyone out there, just get on the water now because the wind is coming up later on. And,
0: it'll be the best of it this morning. Good stuff.
2: Exactly. Make the most of it. Exactly. Get up early. But it's probably a little bit harder this morning because we all lost an hour of sleep.
0: Yeah.
2: I was going on about off air there earlier.
0: All right, Michael. Thank you very much for that. You enjoy your morning. And I look forward, as always, to talking to you next Sunday.
2: You too, Mark. Thank you so much. Have a good day, everyone. Bye-bye.
0: You too. Bye-bye.

0: And that's The Waif with Lighthouse, and before that, Gary Moore with Still Got the Blues for You.
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0: The Far North Coast Partners of Veterans Get Together are holding a meeting on Tuesday at 11 a.m. at the Ballina RSL Club. The contact there is Lorraine Fox. Lorraine's number 0439 301 249, and the meeting will be followed by lunch at 12 noon. Our Paradise partner, the Ballina Arts and Crafts Centre, also known as Backy, is holding a monthly event on Tuesday, 5 p.m. for a 5:30 start. The venue is the Cherry Street Sports Club. The contact there is Mary. Mary's number 0447 393 626. All members and friends are welcome to go along. Lennox Lightning Toastmasters Club is holding its next meeting on Tuesday, 6:45 for a 7 p.m. start. The venue is the CWA Room at the Lennox Hedge Cultural Centre in Park Lane. The contact there is Charmaine. Charmaine's number 0419 625 285. The Lennox Lightning Toastmasters Club meets every first and third Tuesday, and visitors are most welcome. The Ballina Classic Vehicle Club is holding a meeting on Tuesday at 7 p.m. at the Ballina RSL. The contact there is Di. Di's number 0447 144 488. Anyone owning, restoring, or might just have an interest in veteran and vintage vehicles is most welcome to attend, and they also hold many regular outings which you can join in. Our Paradise partner, the Ballina Masonic Lodge, is holding its next lodge meeting on Tuesday at 7 p.m. The contact there is Judith Williams. Judith's number 0478 905036. Lodge Ballina United meets on the first Tuesday of the month, and new members and inquiries are always most welcome. And last but by no means least, the Ballina Four Wheel Drive Club is holding a monthly meeting on Tuesday, 7:30 p.m. at their RSL Hall up in Bugden Avenue in Austinville. The contact there is Cole. Cole's number 0427 757 769. Now, this club promotes responsible and safe four-wheel driving and is family-oriented. Monthly trips are organised within the region and throughout Australia. And they are the community meetings for the coming days.
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0: You got another burger place here. Mick and Jody, they're here today because the other ones are on holiday.
1: Okay.
0: So everybody's in, the food's in, the veggies are in, the flowers are in, so we're all good.
1: Good stuff. Have you got someone for me to have a chat with this morning, George?
0: Yeah, I'm going to put you onto the lovely Millie. She's going to tell you all about her ice cream.
1: Put her on.
2: Good morning.
1: Good morning, Millie. This is Mark at Paradise FM. How are you this morning?
2: I'm great, thank you. How are you?
1: I'm very well, thank you. All right, here's your chance to share with the listener all the wonderful range of ice creams you've got on your stall this morning. Away you go.
2: Okay, so I sell something called Real Fruit Ice Cream. It's made with some local produce and some beautiful dairy and vegan ice cream options. I've also got Real Fruit milkshakes and the amazing ice cream sandwiches with the homemade cookies. So if you're looking for something to do this morning, come to the market, start your day with ice cream, and we'll see you there.
1: Wonderful. Yeah, that sounds like an indulgence. All right, folks, get down to the Ballina Farmers Markets. Pop into Millie's stall, tell her you heard her on the radio this morning, and avail yourself of some of her wonderful range of products. The ice creams sound really nice. Good on you, Millie. Thanks for that.
2: Great, thanks. Have a good morning.
1: You too. Bye-bye. You there, George?
3: Have a good day, mate.
2: Yeah.
1: Hello.
0: Hello.
1: Hello, you're back.
0: Yeah.
1: Good stuff. All right. She did well. Yeah. Sounds like a great range of ice creams. Bit of an indulgence to have one on a Sunday morning, but what the devil? Why not?
2: Fruit.
0: Yeah, so it's all good fruit and it looks fantastic. She does a great job.
1: Excellent. Good on you, George. All right. Well, thank you very much for that. You enjoy your morning. I might pop down a little later and do a little bit of shopping and have a chat. We'll see you then.
0: Good on you, man. Thank you. Thanks to Paradise FM.
1: Thanks, George. Bye-bye.
0: Bye-bye. Paradise.

5 to 8 here at Paradise FM. That's Goanna with Solid Rock. And before that, Mel Carter, Hold Me, Thrill Me, Kiss Me. Now, the Australian Red Cross Lifeblood is seeking blood donations on Tuesday, the 6th of October, in the morning only, at the Richmond Room behind the library here in Ballina. Now, bookings are essential, and you can do that by calling 131 495, or you can check out their website, lifeblood.com.au. On the day you donate blood, please remember to drink at least 3 glasses of water or juice in the 3-hour window before you go. Also, eat a savoury meal or a snack in that same 3-hour period. Take along your photo ID. People fully recovered from cancer are now eligible to donate blood and plasma with written confirmation from their doctor.

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1: Hello there, I'm Terry Daniel. The road transport industry is warning Christmas shopping will be extra expensive this year if nothing is done to combat the rising fuel prices. The National Road Transport Association is asking the federal government to temporarily adjust the heavy vehicle road user charge to take pressure off freight operators as diesel prices soar. Nat Road Chief Executive Warren Clark says higher freight costs will find their way onto price tags.
2: We're just asking that the government reduce the road user charge to zero till January. It gives operators some breathing space and it also gives the consumers breathing space at Christmas.
1: Freight trains north of Sydney have been temporarily banned from running on the tracks during critical travel times to ensure footy fans get to today's NRL Grand Final on time. A major train failure caused travel chaos and delays for thousands of Newcastle Knights supporters heading to last week's preliminary final against the Penrith Panthers. With 80,000 fans flocking to a sold-out Olympic Stadium this evening, Transport for New South Wales Coordinator General Howard Collins is confident there'll be minimal disruptions.
3: Better than last week, fingers crossed, extra trains to get you to and from the destination. Maybe we've got some backup buses if for some reason another freight train gives up the ghost. In fact, we've banned them from the tracks for the critical time when people are trying to get to the ground Olympic Park.
1: Emirati prosecutors are now labelling a mid-flight attack on a Fly Dubai service to Tel Aviv as an attempted terrorist act. Investigators have revealed the co-pilot accused of attacking his captain with an axe had been previously grounded over concerns he'd become radicalised. A joint international probe is now examining how the co-pilot cleared security vetting to board the aircraft carrying over 170 passengers. One Nation has officially launched its Victorian election campaign. The minor party will run in all 88 Victorian lower house seats. Senator Hanson has told supporters in Melbourne Victoria deserves better than the current status quo.
4: This state was never meant to be governed like this. Victoria was built by people who backed themselves. This is the state where men and women walked off the boats with nothing and headed for the goldfields with a pick and a pan. Yes.
1: Yes. Meantime, the Victorian state government has promised to slash Victoria's crippling land tax by raising the value threshold from its current figure of $50,000. Carolee Ketsimbanis explains.
5: It means more than 250,000 Victorians with second properties valued below the new $300,000 threshold will no longer pay land tax, which used to be the case in Victoria up until 2023. But the Herald Sun says the change will not be immediate, with the threshold only increasing by $25,000 each year, and the government saying it will return to its 2023 levels by 2034. Carolee Katsimbanis, Melbourne.
1: Staying in Victoria, and there was another earthquake tremor this morning near Leongatha. Geoscience Australia recorded a shallow 2.7 magnitude tremor around 20 past 3 in the morning. The SES received no requests for assistance. The annual Denny Ute Muster has wrapped up in the southern New South Wales town of Deniliquin. Despite the rain and the muddy conditions, around 20,000 people attended the event, which injects around $9 million into the local economy. This is AIR National News. In the AFLW, last night's Adelaide showdown went to Port Power with a 14-point victory over the Crows at Alberton. In other games, there were wins for the Gold Coast Suns, the Bulldogs and the Bombers. NBL, the Cairns Taipans have defeated Melbourne United 107-95. And after overtime, a 10-point win for the Tasmanian Jackjumpers over Brisbane Bullets 109-99. Today, the South East Melbourne Phoenix will take on the Illawarra Hawks in Melbourne, and in Adelaide, the Adelaide 36ers play the New Zealand Breakers. More than 80,000 fans are ready to pack into a Core Stadium tonight as the Sydney Roosters and Newcastle Knights do battle in Rugby League's season decider. The Roosters are looking for their first title since going back-to-back in 2018 and 2019. For the Knights, it's been 25 years since they've lifted the trophy. The Roosters are clear favourites to win the match, but the Knights are clearly the sentimental pick. And in Formula One news, it's in Malaysia this time around for the running of the postponed Bahrain Grand Prix. Max Verstappen will start on pole for tonight's race, his first pole this season. The Red Bull driver said he's feeling positive.
6: It's a proud moment. We had a tough start to the year, and then I think we really put a lot of good stuff on the car. and we really understood, I think, our car a little better, the behaviour of the car.
1: Lewis Hamilton in a Mercedes will be off position 2, while Aussie Oscar Piastri will start from position 7. It's the first time a Grand Prix has been held in Malaysia in 9 years. Australian Independent Radio News.
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7: And the forecast for today, Sunday the 4th of October, it's going to be mostly sunny with light winds. We can expect a top around 26 degrees. The coastal waters, northerly winds at 15 to 20 knots, reaching 30 knots during this evening. The seas, 1 to 2 metres on an east nor-easterly swell of 1 to 1.5 metres. Tides, we've got a low coming up around 20 to 9 this morning of 0.44 of a metre, a high around 5 to 4 this afternoon of 1.45 metres, and then another low around 11 o'clock this evening at 0.38 of a metre. The current temperature out at the airport is 19.4 degrees. Humidity is at 90%.
8: Catch a wave with Walshy.
7: And he's back, folks. Steve Walsh is back from his sojourn up into southeast Queensland, and he's going to talk with me about surfing conditions this morning. G'day, Steve. How you doing?
9: Good morning, Mark, and good morning, Paradise listeners. And I tell you, the first thing about this morning that feels a little bit odd, it feels like it's no later than 7 o'clock, and here I am doing an 8 a.m. surf report.
7: Yes. Welcome to Daylight Saving, everybody.
9: Yeah, of course.
7: So what's happening with the surf conditions today, Steve?
9: We've actually got some nice little waves. It's a dead east swell coming straight in from the east. So pretty well everywhere in the Ballina Shire will be around about the same size. I'm standing here looking at Sharps Beach right now. It's about 9 seconds apart, so it's reasonably long lines. Not fantastic, but still not too bad. And there's some nice little left-handers going down. We're only 40 minutes off the bottom of the tide. The tide's still going down for another bit over half an hour.
7: Yep.
9: And then as the tide starts to make, I think that will really improve it. Unfortunately, the wind will get stronger as the day goes on. Once this land heats up a little bit, the wind will start to turn around to the east and get quite a bit more force behind it. But there's actually some pretty nice waves around here right at the moment.
7: Nice.
9: And that'll be... So as the day goes on, to get the kids out, burn off some school holiday energy, you're going to have to go to the northern end of the beach. Go to the northern end of all the beaches, whether it be Main Beach, Shelley, Angels or Sharps, whatever. Go to the northern end where you get a little bit of protection from this wind.
7: Yeah.
9: Yeah, here at Sharps, it's although the wind is coming from almost dead north, the headland seems to turn it off out a little bit and so it hits the surf a little bit from the north, like it's of northwester, hitting it for the first couple of hundred metres. As you get down towards Flat Rock, it's back to the dead north again.
7: Right.
9: So to get the kids out for a bit of school holiday, burn off some school holiday energy, that's where you've got to go. The northern corner, think of all the northern corners in the Ballina Shire. Right. That's where the surf's going to be. And I believe it'll improve as the tide comes up because it's actually quite a nice morning down here. There's a little bit of scattered cloud around. But really nice spring morning. You see a classic morning going on. And look, right as I'm talking to you, there's a humpback just out behind the surfers a little bit, out behind the shark detector buoy a little bit. So there's still the odd straggling humpback kicking around.
7: Nice.
9: So a little bit harder to spot at this time of year than what they were a couple of months ago.
7: Yep.
9: But, yeah, certainly worth getting down the beach, though. The beach just looks fantastic. We're right at the low tide.
7: All right.
9: Big, wide beach. We've got lots of sands come back onto the beaches. Yeah, so it's great place to burn some school holiday energy off the kids, I reckon.
7: Good stuff. All right, good on you. Thanks, Steve. And no doubt you'll have a chat with Lloyd in the morning.
9: Will do.
7: All right.
9: Have a good day, Mark.
7: Okay.
9: Bye.
7: Bye.
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16 minutes past 8 here at Paradise FM. That's Bob Seger with Main Street. And before that, Julio Iglesias and Willie Nelson, To All the Girls They've Loved Before. Good morning, I'm Mark Patterson and this is 101.9 Paradise FM. Coming up this hour, I'll get you a Coast Watch update from our mates up in the Marine Rescue Tower on the North Wall. And we'll get you that straight after these next two songs. Unfortunately, no chat this morning with my darling Michelle as she's visiting with family. But around 8:45, I'll catch up with Marie Grant from the Ballina Bowls Club and get you all the bowls news for this past week. And I've also got more of the best music of all time this hour, including tunes from The Corrs, Mike Nesmith, a duet from Joe Cocker and Jennifer Warnes, Mark Knopfler, and much more. So stay with me, won't you? And we'll get a move on with Savage Garden and I Knew I Loved You. Yeah.

0: And that's The Cause with Would You Be Happier? And before that, Savage Garden, I Knew I Loved You. And it's now 24 minutes past 8.
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0: And I've got Peter on the line again up in the Marine Rescue Tower on the North Wall, and we're going to get you a Coast Watch update. G'day, Peter. How are you going?
3: Good morning, Mark. Yeah, well, thank you.
0: That's the stuff. Now, have the bar conditions changed since we spoke earlier?
3: Mark, the bar's probably now on usual caution still, I think. So it looks pretty flat, so it looks pretty good.
0: All right. Have you got many boats out?
3: Yeah, look, at the moment we've got 6 vessels out, which is quite good. It's a beautiful day down here, but yeah. There's very little wind, beautiful sunny day, but there is a prediction of a strong wind warning, which I think is probably later in the day, so perhaps that's kept the numbers down a little bit.
0: Yeah, definitely the best of the day is going to be this morning, so if you want to do some boating on the outside, folks, get cracking. All right.
3: Absolutely.
0: Let's go to the Wave Rider and have a look at that.
3: Okay. At the moment, we've got a swell of 1.11 metres from the east with a sea of also 1.11 metres from the east, giving a total wave height of 1.57, a duration of 6 seconds and a water temperature of 21 degrees.
0: All right. Let's go to the gizmo box up on the roof and check that out.
3: Currently, the wind is 5 knots north-northeast. Air temperature is a lovely 21 degrees. Humidity, 80%, and the barometer is 1022.5 and slightly increasing, still with no rainfall since midnight.
0: All right. We're going to hit a low tide in about 15 minutes at 0.44. What other tides have we got today, Peter?
3: Later, we've got the next high tide is at 3.53 this afternoon, 1.45 metres, followed by a low tide late this evening at 11 p.m. Over 0.38 metres.
0: All right. And has visibility improved since we spoke earlier?
3: Visibility is significantly better than it was earlier. Still a bit misty down towards the south, but otherwise it's a clear day, it's sunny, there's very little scattered cloud around and very mild winds. Lovely conditions out there.
0: All right. And have you got many people out and about having a stroll and then enjoying your barbecue?
3: It's a very busy day on the walking part of the wall. We've got fishermen going, fishermen coming, surfboard riders. I haven't seen them for a while, but lots of people. And yes, we have got our we have got the breakfast at the beach barbecue going this morning until 11 a.m. where we've got lots of bacon, eggs, sausages, onions on bread, tea, coffee, and soft drinks. And as your listeners would know, we will be, we're busily trying to raise funds for very needed equipment for the base here in Ballina.
0: Right. Folks, get out there and support the Marine Rescue Crew at one of their barbecues at the beach. All the funds they raise go towards supporting their operational costs. Good on you, Peter. Thank you very much for your time this morning, both of the crosses we've done. You have a great day, and I look forward to hearing from someone out there tomorrow morning when they speak with Lloyd.
3: You're very, very welcome, Mark. You have a good day.
0: Thank you. Bye-bye.
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That's Joe Cocker and Jennifer Warnes, Up Where We Belong, and before that, Mike Nesmith with Joanne. Now, when I spoke with Peter earlier and did the Coast Watch update for you, we neglected to mention that the barbecue at the beach this morning out at the Marine Rescue Tower is being sponsored by Marineland here in Ballina, and we thank them very much for that. Now, Paradise FM is holding a fundraising raffle today at 3 p.m. at the Wharf Bar in Fawcett Street here in Ballina. Do you want to win some fantastic prizes and help support your local community radio station? Paradise FM is holding a fantastic fundraising raffle with some great prizes up for grabs. First prize, two double passes to Rolling Thunder, the Australian premiere on the 14th of January in 2027. And second prize is a double pass to the Byron Bay Film Festival at the Palace Ballina Fair from the 17th to the 25th of October. We would greatly appreciate your support, folks. Thank you. 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

0: 18 minutes to 9 here at Paradise FM. That's Mark Knopfler with Cannibals, and before that, David Essex, Hold Me Close. And I'm going to have a chat with Marie Grant from the Ballina Bowls Club after this from Buddy Holly.
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0: And I've got Marie Grant on the line this morning from the Ballina Bowls Club. Good morning, Marie. How are you?
2: Good morning, Mark, on this fine Sunday morning once again.
0: It's a beautiful morning. I think the best of the day will be this morning.
2: Yeah.
0: What's been going on at the Bowls Club this past week?
2: Okay, Mark. So on Tuesday for the ladies, it was what we call Patrons Day.
0: Mm-hmm.
2: So that's a member of the club that is recognised. So Frank Dodd, who's a wonderful gentleman and patron of the club. Frank has been a long-time player, I think over 50 years at the club.
0: Wow.
2: He's only just stopped playing, actually, Frank. And so he has been recognised as a patron of the club. So he sponsored the Women's Day on Tuesday up there at the club. So they had a bit of a little different day, and Frank came along and made a speech, and it was a lovely day. And so the women played a couple of rounds, and not just one game. So the winner of round one was Wendy Lang and Elizabeth Reed, and the winner of round two was Pauline Johns, Kathy Elms and Bonnie Bennett.
0: And then
2: the men on Tuesday afternoon with their triples was Frank Reardon, Keith Spedding and Eric Selick.
0: Right.
2: So that was Tuesday's. So the men actually had Frank sponsor their day the next day, which was on Wednesday with their triples.
0: Right.
2: And the winners there were P. Savage, Kay Wilson and R. Matthews.
0: Right.
2: And Friday's mixed pairs, the winners there were Peter Jordan and Warren Binney.
0: All right.
2: That's the wrap for Social Bowls.
0: All right, round of applause for you. Well done, Kate.
2: Thank you.
0: You're
2: welcome. So next weekend we've got down to the finals of the club singles happening for men and women.
0: Mm-hmm.
2: And so the men will play their semis in the morning, and then the men and the women will go on the greens at 1 o'clock and play the finals of both the men's and women's singles final.
0: Oh, good luck
2: so
0: to the people.
2: So hopefully they'll be lovely matches, yes.
0: Yeah.
2: And then we have the Women's Classic Fours event coming up on the 12th and the 13th of October with a possible 28 teams.
0: Right.
2: Prize money running $5,500.
0: Oh, wow.
2: And prize money running from first place up to 10th place. So that's a nice spread of money for teams to have a chance there, so that'd be a big 2 days at the club there.
0: Right.
2: And I must mention, Mark, that our new bowls coordinator started last Tuesday, so I'd like to put a big welcome out there to our new bowls coordinator, Tony Collier, and wish him all the luck, and hope all the members and club and everybody gets behind Tony, and wish him all the best for his new position at the club at Ballina Street.
0: Good luck,
2: at,
0: Tony.
2: Cherry Street.
0: Good stuff.
2: Yeah.
0: All right.
2: And that's about it for today.
0: Wrap. All right. Thank you very much, Marie. Very informative. You have a lovely day, whatever you get up to, and I look forward to talking to either you or Phil or someone else, perhaps next Sunday morning.
2: Yeah. Thank you, Mark. Appreciate your time.
0: You're welcome. Bye-bye.
2: Thank you. Ta.

0: Eric Burden out front of the animals with We Gotta Get Out of This Place. Now, earlier I told you about the Paradise FM fundraising raffle today at the Wharf Bar. I just realised that there's more prizes. So as well as first prize, which is two double passes to Rolling Thunder, the Australian premiere on the 14th of January next year, and second prize, a double pass to the Byron Bay Film Festival at the Palace here in Ballina Fair from the 17th to the 25th of October, there's also two fabulous large hampers packed with delicious goodies from Lambrook Pantry on River Street here in Ballina. So there's four great prizes to be won. And by buying a raffle ticket, you're not only giving yourself the chance to win, you're also helping support Paradise FM, your local community radio station. 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And good luck to everyone from everyone here at Paradise FM. And also there's a live performance by Lily Grace at the Wharf Bar on Fawcett Street at 3 p.m. today. 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

And that's the Carpenters with Please Mr. Postman. And that's going to do it for me this morning. I thank you for your company. I hope you've enjoyed the music and the information shared. I'm going to play out now with Vanessa Williams and Save the Best for Last. Then the news will be followed by Sandy Kay's A Breath of Fresh Air. Lloyd will be back behind the microphone from 6 o'clock tomorrow morning. So in the meantime, please stay safe, take good care, and remember to give someone you love a hug. Bye for now.

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1: Hello there, I'm Terry Daniel. Treasurer Jim Chalmers is in Tokyo for talks with Japanese business leaders in a bid to pitch Australia as a stable investment destination amid global economic turbulence. Dr. Chalmers will meet with more than 30 chief executives from Japan's major firms, discussing opportunities in renewables, critical minerals and AI. The two-day visit also aims to strengthen bilateral ties. The federal government insists Australia's fuel security remains solid despite global uncertainties. As G7 countries draw down 100 million barrels of fuel and oil from their strategic stocks, 3.6 billion litres of fuel is expected to be delivered to Australia in coming weeks to help shore up supply. Energy Minister Chris Bowen says he's working closely with international counterparts and engaging with domestic refiners to bolster fuel reserves.
2: These are numbers which I think can give Australians the reassurance they need that Australia's fuel supply remains solid and secure. Others called for rationing, others predicted rationing. We always said that a cooler, calmer approach was necessary and would see Australia through, and that'll continue to be our approach.
1: The E-Safety Commissioner is slamming major gaming platforms, including Epic Games and Steam, for failing to protect children from online harm. A report found companies are relying on basic self-reporting rather than proactive tools to detect child exploitation and grooming. Commissioner Julie Inman Grant says the tech giants should be doing more to address the issue.
3: And what we have found is the protections of child accounts are not on by default to the extent they will. We were concerned that adult accounts could contact child accounts without any form of parental consent, and those adults could be parents or predators.
1: Overseas, and Ukraine is pledging to double down on drone attacks against Russian oil refineries to counter a new military doctrine. President Volodymyr Zelensky claims he's obtained intelligence showing Russian forces have adopted a new policy permitting strikes on critical civilian infrastructure. President Zelensky has told Reuters Moscow's military operation is risking more lives by the day.
4: In the villages everywhere, roads, schools, hospitals, to pressure people to leave the capital, leave different cities, because this is the goal of their operation.
1: Two interesting surveys have surfaced looking at our younger generations. Researchers from universities in Tasmania and Adelaide have assessed the fitness of children aged 7 to 15 and followed up more than three decades later. Physically fit children may be less likely to develop depression as adults. They found those with better cardiorespiratory fitness had a lower risk of depression in adulthood. And there's a push for schools to teach basic life skills after a report revealed many teenagers are struggling with everyday tasks. A Life After School survey found 41% of young people can't prepare a basic meal. Many also struggle to book medical appointments, use a washing machine, or change a tyre. And a reminder, clocks in New South Wales, Victoria, Tasmania, South Australia and the ACT have jumped forward an hour. Queensland, Western Australia and the Northern Territory haven't implemented the daylight saving change, leaving the mainland split across five time zones. This is AIR National News. Well, we've finally made it to the NRL Grand Final day. Andrew Lucas reports.
5: The Roosters and Knights will have to overcome the loss of key players to be crowned premiers in this year's decider. Connor Watson has failed to overcome last week's head knock, with Benai Uelu set to replace him on the bench, while Newcastle are without the suspended Phoenix Crossland, with Harrison Graham set to start at hooker as the Knights chase their first premiership since 2001. Kickoff is at 7:30pm local time at a sold-out Accor Stadium. Andrew Lucas, Sydney.
1: Formula One racing returns to Malaysia for the first time in 9 years. S-Sport's Paul Walsh has the details.
6: In a unique situation whereby the Bahrain Grand Prix, originally scheduled for April 12, has been relocated to Malaysia, Max Verstappen has secured his first pole position for 2026 at the Sepang Circuit in Kuala Lumpur. Grand Prix races were last held at the track in 2017 when Verstappen came in just ahead of Lewis Hamilton, who was driving for Ferrari at the time. For the main race, it will be Verstappen and Hamilton making up the front row, with the Red Bull ace happy to be leading the pack out.
7: We've been trying many Grand Prix, you know, to get pole, sometimes a bit closer than others, but to finally get it from where we started the season, pretty incredible.
6: Kimi Antonelli and Charles Leclerc will be on the second row, with the McLarens of Lando Norris and Oscar Piastri making up the third. Paul Walsh for Airsport.
1: In the NBL, Cairns Taipans defeated Melbourne United 107-95, and after overtime, a 10-point win for the Tasmanian Jackjumpers over Brisbane Bullets 109-99. 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

glad to have you aboard. For most people, the story of Carlos Santana begins at Woodstock in 1969, where his electrifying performance introduced the world to one of the greatest guitarists of all time. From Black Magic Woman and Oi Como Va to Smooth and Maria Maria, Carlos's music has become part of the soundtrack of our lives.

0: global success lies a story that far fewer people know. As a child, Carlos was abused, leaving him angry, fearful, and searching for meaning. It was a spiritual awakening in the early 70s that transformed not only the man, but also the music. Since then, his belief in compassion, forgiveness, meditation, and the power of light has shaped every aspect of his life and career. In this deeply personal conversation, Carlos opens up about the childhood trauma he's carried for decades, the spiritual teachers who changed his life, why he believes love is stronger than fear, and how those beliefs continue to inspire the music he creates today. This is Carlos Santana, as you've probably never heard him before.
1: Hi, Sandy. Hi, hi. It's always an honor and a compliment. I'm not sick and tired of this guy, Santana. He's quite the guy, this Mexican dude. So I'm having fun. I try to make every day with purity and innocence, so everything becomes fresh and new. Nothing becomes predictable or pathetic. I don't have that kind of lifestyle mentality. I have a victorious mentality.
2: I love that, and I really want to know more about that. When did you first get into this spiritualism?
1: In 1972, because I discovered a book about the autobiography of a yogi. And because of him and John McLaughlin, I discovered a teacher named Sri Chinmoy across the street from the United Nations. There was a church. And through him, I learned how to discipline myself, discipline my mind. And I was able to believe that I have the capacity to not become one of those persons who suicides. We call it modified your mindset, change your destiny. We can create fear into joy.
2: Were you a religious person before that, or were you in danger of coming to a bad end yourself, given the world that you were associating with?
1: Well, I was indoctrinated when I was a kid with the Catholic thing, and that didn't work for me. So I searched for other philosophies, and I discovered Hinduism and Buddhism, and I discovered that the God that I love is a very compassionate, loving, unconditional, universal love. So to me, love is more important than fear. I want people to say, heaven is not a condition or a destination. It's a choice.

0: turned to all of this and you started searching for some meaning in your life, was it difficult to find, or were you influenced by people like George Harrison, who was already doing that at the time? Who were your main mentors?
1: Thank you for asking. It was a collaboration of different people, like Aretha Franklin with her album Amazing Grace and the songs that she did, songs from Carole King, you know, You Got a Friend. Aretha Franklin could convert an unbeliever really, really quick, you know, because Aretha Franklin will help you feel your heart. So the combination of Aretha Franklin, John Coltrane, yes, George Harrison, within without, we were talking about the space between, you know. So I had a lot of help with other humans pointing the way for me to find my heart.

0: you describe who Carlos Santana is today?
1: I would say Carlos Santana is an entity that is very consistent with bringing a sound resonance vibration that elevates people out of their misery, out of their bad choices. Carlos Santana is a positive force because I love John Coltrane. So I believe also that one positive thought can create millions of positive vibrations. So Santana is more than a guitar player. He's a force of nature that, like Jimi Hendrix or Stevie Ray, I can wake people up with the sound of the power of music to remind you, woman or man, or whatever you think you are, into believing again that you are worthy of your light and being divine. You are divine. Everyone has access to create blessings and miracles. So I say this, it's a blessing to be a blessing.

0: did the music itself change as your beliefs grew?
1: Well, the music changed because I embraced so many things so much that from Abraxas to Welcome, it was a big giant leap. A lot of people told me that I was committing career suicide because they wanted me to keep cranking up more Abraxas, more Abraxas, more Abraxas. I said, no, that was done. I can't repeat Oye Como Va over and over in Black Magic Woman because Maria is waiting over there and Smooth is waiting over there, you know? So I have to grow. Even a turtle has to stick his neck out to get a hit.

0: sound is very natural, very normal, because I discovered that I love God a lot. And I discovered that God loves me a lot. I discovered that God created the world round so we can all have center stage. So the thing that I discover is a different paradigm, a different narrative. I discovered to learn to read the Urantha book, A Course in Miracles, and books that help me better myself as a human being.
1: And how did that translate to the music then?
0: It's still very sensuous, because that's what it is. Santana is a very sensuous music because the rhythm's from Africa. But at the same time, most of the songs, we talk about light, about the light in you, the light that we can bring to the world to heal, correct nations, families, individuals, just be better as a human being.

Everything changed for me when I became aware that the more I read about light, the more light was coming out of me. If it blinds you and it upsets you, put some shades, you know. And I have had my share of people who are really angry at me, you know. And I realized that my pursuit of light, it bothered a lot of people, because a lot of people like darkness. They compete and compare. I like to compliment. And after a while, I didn't take it as something personal, you know. I mean, when they started attacking me personally with this, this, and that, I realized if I give you a list of 50 people who went out of their way to try to demean me and insult me and put me down, all of them are dead. And I'm still here alive. I'm alive. They're dead. So my inner voice told me, it's not that I'm happy that they're dead, but just look at it for what it is. They play their role, because some people are not happy unless they're miserable. I'm not that kind of person. You know, I immediately, like a dog shakes up water, I like to shake up all that kind of stuff and go back to square one. And square one is this: be happy and have fun. If you're not having those two, it ain't working for you.

0: Once you learn to be happy and have fun, now you have accomplished self-realization or illumination. For me, it's called walking in your own light.
1: So the Carlos Santana of today sounds like a very different person from the Carlos Santana pre-1972.
0: I am. You know, back then I was very, very paranoid, raw, and I felt back then angry because I felt like everybody was waking up to screw me, to take advantage of me one way or the other because of what happened to me when I was a child, being molested. So I had this anger about, you know, people using me or abusing me. And then once I realized that I had to forgive that person, instead of sending him to hell, I had to see light in that person. So I learned to bless him, let him go, and realize that I still have purity and innocence in me. I am not what happened to me. So I could be a spokesman for people who suicide. I can look at the TV camera and say, me too, like you. You know, I was mistreated. I was abused physically, sexually. Yet, I am pure. I still have purity and innocence. That can never be taken away from me, you know? And so when I say that, I remember I said it after Supernatural. I gave an interview on Rolling Stone magazine. And a lot of people were like, oh, my God, why did you say that? You know, that's so uncomfortable for you to reveal that. You know, it's like it's embarrassing. And I said, no, it's not about me. It's about the persons who are suffering because this is happening to them right now. It's not that I sacrifice, but I volunteer to be a testament that you can be healed and be corrected and go like this. You know, it's funny because Yoda, it says there is no trying, you know, just do. So I forgive that person. I looked at him, you know, in my mind's eye, I looked at him and I forgave them and I saw light behind them. So I send him to the light instead of sending him to hell. And when I did it, I started sobbing and crying because when I liberated that person, I liberated myself.
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0: I want to make a t-shirt that says, I am not what happened to me. I still am with purity and innocence.

0: is an ongoing process for you? Or has it become a way of life that you no longer need to think about?
1: It's a way of life that I don't think about it anymore, because I have other things that are more fascinating to me, discovering the new French kiss. You know, there's something about meditation and a French kiss. When you're French kissing with your wife, you know, there's something very, very totally in the moment. Infinity is right there, especially if you make it a point to be vulnerable. You know, a lot of men are afraid to be vulnerable, so they act really like macho this, and you know, they like the muscles, and you know, those are the real scary guys. They're scared of themselves in this, you know, but to be vulnerable, it means that you're not afraid to hug your wife, your lover, a certain way and kiss her a certain way. So when I say French kiss, to me, is something that angels cannot do. Angels cannot participate in the field of physical love. They can only witness, because they don't have bodies. So it's a blessing to taste food and have a French kiss. Enjoy it. It's a gift. You know, when I have my church up in the future, I want to promote bless the gift to be alive. If you're aroused sexually, it's a gift. You know, don't think it's the devil or it's bad. No. That was something that was put to you by people who have the wrong perception of, like, the first sin, the wretched sinners. Like, wait a minute. Since when did it become a sin to be thirsty
0: for love,
1: for affection and love? You know, so I just discarded all of that indoctrination, and I am more free to participate in the field of expression. You know, when you look at the paintings from Picasso, he was free from worrying about what other people thought. And real geniuses are like lions who don't worry about the opinion of sheep.

0: In terms of your music, have you ever been worried what other people think, or have you always been free to express yourself in exactly the way you've wanted to?
1: I play since the beginning to please God, you know. When I remember the first time that I really, really felt with my old violin playing, Ave Maria, you know, and I'm playing it, and I could see that God is happy with my effort, my feeling. I am offering my heart in this song, you know, honoring Ave Maria, you know. So after a while, you convert Ave Maria with Maria, Maria, black matching woman. It's the same woman, you know. It's the same woman. So for me, it's not complicated, you know. Life is not complicated. I don't live in my mind. I live in my heart. So therefore, I don't allow my mind to muddle things up with guilt, shame, judgment, condemnment, fear, and doubt. I don't let my mind do that. I tell my mind, shut the F up. You're bothering me. You know, shut up. You know, so I meditate, light up a candle and meditate. And all of a sudden the voices, you know, those voices have become like crows. But if you ever see an eagle get rid of crows, the eagle just flies higher, higher, higher, higher, without even waving his wings. He lets the natural temperature of the rise up so high, the crows cannot go there. Those voices disappear. Yeah. That's why I meditate, because I need to get rid of the voices that condemn you, judge you, make you feel guilty, make you with remorse. They torment and torture you.

0: This is why people go to psychiatrists, therapists, and analysts, because they need to get rid of those voices. They torment you. So you get a lot of benefits when you hang around Santana, because I'm constantly discarding the illusion of negative voices around you and say, I am worthy of God's grace because I am divine. I am a beam of light that comes from the mind of God.
1: How long every day would you spend in meditation?
0: Depends. Sometimes early in the morning, wake up 4:30 in the morning or 5. An hour sometimes feels like 2 seconds. Sometimes 2 seconds feels like 3 years. It all depends, you know. It's kind of like Einstein said it the best. When you're sitting on a hot stove, 1 minute is eternity. When you're sitting next to a beautiful woman, eternity is like 2 seconds. It's not enough, you know. So that's a theory of relativity or something, you know. It's all relative, really.
1: And for the benefit of people who've never tried meditation, perhaps, is it difficult to learn? What's your process for meditation?
0: Turn off everything up. You know, turn off the TV, the radio. Just light up a candle. Go inside the flame. Look at the flame. Just concentrate on the flame. And then you're going to hear the voices slowly become nothing. Like, here's a clue. When you meditate, you're becoming creme de la creme. Sediment always goes down. The creme always rises to the top. So when you're meditating, the creme de la creme is your spirit and your soul and your heart. Sediment is your mind, your accusing mind. So you meditate, you bypass the mind. That's what you meditate.

0: That's what discipline is. And so you have to be patient with yourself. Don't judge yourself if you can't concentrate. You know, it's okay. Nobody's judging you or clocking you. Just do your best. Just sit down, take a deep breath, and surrender to that light in the candle. The best part of a meditation is acceptance of your own light.
1: It's known as a meditation practice. Does that mean you actually never master it?
0: Does anybody ever master being the ultimate Casanova lover, you know?
1: I don't know. Maybe you have.
0: It depends on the lover, you know, it depends on the quality of how you share the love. For me, it's about honoring it. Honor the act of meditation, honor the act of eating, honor the act of making love. It's all a gift, you know, and when you look at it like that, you're going to walk differently than a lot of people. You stop walking with the tail between your legs, apologizing for being a human being. And you start walking tall, but with humility. It's important for me to promote self-worth through my music. My music becomes more than music did.

0: So the goal was also, I'd assume, never to necessarily have massive hits, and was more to send Carlos Santana's message out there. Is that right?
1: All those things, they happen natural, normal. Like every spring, there's going to be flowers from California all the way to New York. And I don't stop and look at this flower is better than that one, or this red is more better than that yellow. No, no, no. Hits aren't hits because a collective group of people identify with it and they buy it. You know, whether it's the Beatles or Santana or the Rolling Stones or the Doors, there's one song that gets you out of your house, because that song, you gladly pay the babysitter, the parking lot, and the ticket, and, you know, to go hear that song. So whether you sing, you know, Every Breath You Take or James Brown, a hit is not a bad thing. It's a gift like anything else.
0: But when you're composing your songs, is having a commercial hit foremost in your mind, or is spreading spreading the love?
1: It's spreading the love. I don't think I'm going to make a hit. That would defeat the purpose of creating music. So I think Quincy Jones says, when you think of like, I want to make a hit, God leaves the room. But when you say, I want to create a song that is like a big hug for a lot of people's hearts. It was Rob Thomas who I said, hey, Rob, how you doing? How you doing, man? He goes, changing people's lives one heart at a time. And I was like, damn, that's really powerful. That's yours? He goes, yeah. So that's what musicians do. We change people's lives from being, most people are not happy unless they're miserable. So when you change their lives, all of a sudden, they're able to accept, that's the word again, that you are worthy to be happy and have fun. That's very spiritual, to be happy and have fun, you know.
0: And not feel guilty about it.
1: No, not feel guilty. Discard.

0: And he's a really good manager and agent. You know, he orchestrates blessings up ahead for me.
1: I don't get how you've made that happen. I mean, I understand what you say about meditation, about spirituality, about coming from your heart and not from your head, about eliminating all those black crows that are the mind chatter. But why you? Why not me? Why not somebody else listening? And I also get that you say most people are not happy unless they're miserable. I really hear that. So you need to change your mindset around to join your club.
0: Here it is, this individual effort. You get credit for effort in heaven and on earth. If you want to win the lottery, you need to at least get out of bed, get off your butt, and go buy the ticket. So anyone and everyone has access to God's immense abundance, avalanche of abundance, blessings and miracles. It's not just for Bezos or Zuckerberg, you know. Anyone can be a billionaire nowadays, but you have to know how to tap the universe. And how to tap with your own heart the same frequency that brings it to you. I heard a long time ago that God invents everything. Man discovers it. Man doesn't invent anything. We just discover it. God already invented it. And when I read about geniuses, I definitely read about Nikola Tesla and Einstein, because both of them believe in God a lot. And let's be serious about it for a second in a good way. Even atheists say, oh my God, when they have an orgasm.
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3: Hi, this is Johnny D. I had a special interview with Ballina's wonderful and talented Lily Grace ahead of her live performance at the Wharf Bar on Fawcett Street on Sunday, the 4th of October. Lily Grace will be performing with an amazing support band from 3 p.m. in what promises to be a fantastic afternoon of live music. This special event is also a fundraiser for Paradise FM, helping support the station and the community it serves. Lily Grace, a live performance at the Wharf Bar on Fawcett Street on Sunday, the 4th of October, 3 p.m. Joining me in the studio is Ballina Shire singer-songwriter Lily Grace Grant. She has a show coming up, which is exciting for us here at Paradise FM, as it's not only great entertainment, it's also a fundraiser for us here at Paradise. 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
4: Hello, how are you today?
3: I'm very good. Now, local or not, there's probably a lot of people listening who would know about your journey on Australian Idol, especially as you got into the Final 12. Tell us about that experience.
4: Yeah, I mean, Australian Idol was crazy. It was so much fun. It was, overall, I had an amazing time. You know, I think that I look at a lot of things in my life with a kind of half glass, half full kind of mindset, you know. So, you know, I've got some awesome kind of shows coming up, like the one at the Wharf. And, you know, because the song I'm playing will be unreleased, so you're hearing it here first on Paradise FM now. But a topic that's been really important to me over, you know, my only 18 years, you know, mental health, and in particular men's mental health. Dude, I got back from Tamworth Country Music Festival, actually, and yeah, I wrote it. So I'm in the process of recording it at the moment. It will be out hopefully soon, but it's all still in the works. That's the kind of inspiration behind it. So it's a very meaningful song to me. I'm excited to share it with you guys.
3: And I'm very grateful that you decided to do that. Got a show coming up at the Wharf. First of all, day and date.
4: Yes, it is the 4th of October and starting at 3 p.m.
3: And cost?
4: Cost, I believe it's free. It's free. It's a free show, guys. Get us down here.
3: Best cost. And what can people expect for their lack of payment?
4: I tell you what, it's going to be, I was going to say worth your money, but there's no money, but it's going to be worth being there. It's going to be an awesome afternoon. I have got an absolutely cracking band with me. It's going to be an afternoon of entertainment. Hopefully the sun is shining. Yeah, you know, some country tunes, some rock tunes, some original music from me. Yeah, it's going to be a really, really awesome day, and I'd love to see as many of you down there as I possibly could.
3: Yes, and of course, it's a fundraiser for us, so the fact that they're getting their music for free, well,
4: no such thing as a free lunch, right?
3: Should mean a few coins might hit the jars for Paradise FM. It's a big fundraiser for us. Big opportunity to hear you performing live with a cracking band, as you said.
4: Yes.
3: And I think I heard you say as you were walking in, you pinched some of Goodrich. Is that right? You pinched?
4: Yeah, I've got some Goodrich members. I have got... You'll have to come and see who they are. You know them now, but I do. I've pinched a couple of the Goodrich boys to come and play with me.

0: Sydney. So if you, I'm sure if you live around here and you've watched them, they're an awesome, awesome band. So I'm very lucky to have them on board. But yeah, it's going to be a great afternoon. As you said, it's a fundraiser. So, you know, supporting the local community and the radio, I think it's a good enough reason to be down there. But
1: And of course, yeah. Hearing you. The 4th of October, Sunday at the Wharf. It'll be a cracking afternoon. All we need is the sun to turn up. I'd like you to introduce the song we're going to hear.
0: Yes, so this is my unreleased but original song, Rambling Man.
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3: This is a breath of fresh air with Sandy Kay.
4: It's a beautiful day.
5: We remember God because at that moment, there's nothing greater or feels better.
6: You just have to believe and then it will happen for you. Okay, I'll try and follow your advice from here on in. And I guess that's how you brought your current wife to you also, Cindy. You manifested the love of your life.
5: Thank you for saying that. It was exactly the way it was presented to me. As someone told me, you created her after Deborah. You created a goddess queen to help you clean up the inner closet. I was like, what the hell is that? You know, what is the inner closet? Well, you know, we all have inner closets. They need to be clean. Sometimes you go to the closet and you say, oh, this is my favorite shirt. This is my lucky shirt. Every time I wear that shirt, something great always happens to me. And we create these things. But when you clean the closet, shoes and clothes and everything, it's just you and your spirit. So the way I take it now, the way I receive this information, that she's very, very helpful in helping me crystallize my existence on a whole other level of benevolence and impeccable integrity.

0: part of cleaning that internal closet is the ability to let go in order to make room for new things to come in, yeah?
1: Yeah, you know, some people say that it takes a lot of courage to let it go. To me, it's fun because knowing that God has for me something beyond anything that I can imagine, I wish I could make people feel what it's like to come out of that hotel in Amsterdam, and then you hear a car coming around the corner, and in the radio, they're playing your song. That's an incredible feeling. You know, all of a sudden, you hear Salma Fatih or Maria Maria, and you're like, oh my God, they're playing my music. And they're happy and they're in the car, you know, they're moving around. I get chilled just thinking about it. So really what I'm saying is that it's important to validate yourself every day. Everyone can be the Beatles. Everyone can be Jimi Hendrix. Everyone can be Mariah Carey or Santana. We all have that. We all are that.

offer your heart to life like this, and the universe will reward you with being the record of the year or being a song that you're sitting next to Bob Dylan and he likes it. What I'm talking about, learn to trust that what God gave you is worthy for the Rolling Stones, Eric Clapton, or Bob Dylan to say, damn, I love that song. Learn to trust that you're worthy to manifest such a thing. What I'm talking about right now, it should be like a course in acceptance, because one school that we don't have is the school of self-worth and acceptance. We have schools to put us down and tell us how stupid we are. I get bored with that stuff. I want to have a school and a university that reminds people that you're divine. It doesn't matter what religion you follow or don't follow. You know, you're divine and you are a beam of light. That to me is what Santana is about.

0: You mentioned earlier that when you start your own church, is that a real thing? Is that something on your bucket list you'd still like to do?
1: Yes, very much. And, some people who heard about it in Kauai, they're offering their church for me to go over there and look at it. You know, at my church, I'm going to be kind of not ruthless, but I'm going to be really, really honest. I'm going to say, please don't come here bringing the same psychological diapers. Please don't come here with the same walking like a tired camel because you have a victim mentality. Don't bring that shit over here, man. Come to this church to celebrate your light. That's what we hear about, you know? And in this church, your wings spread really, really wide. I call it Church of Self-Worth. I'm almost 80, so around the corner, I'm not going to tour. I'm not going to do this, that, you know. I'm going to have my own congregation.
0: I'm on my way. You say that you won't tour anymore. You have to divide your time on this earth appropriately. And if that's the project that you want to look at, then maybe touring is off the calendar. But certainly making music won't be. You'll still continue to make music, won't you?
1: We'll continue to make music at church and videotape it so it can grow, so it can go to the satellite. And instead of touring, it can go to your home directly.
0: Sounds good. You've got a new album out now that's called Sentient. Well, it's kind of a new album, isn't it? Because yeah. It looks at all these previously unreleased tracks that you've done. Can you tell me just a little bit about that?
1: First of all, the name Sentient is like a Christmas tree. All the ornaments are the divine attributes. Compassion, kindness, mercy, consideration, patience. If you're a chef, you need condiments, nutrients,
0: herbs and spices.
1: Yep. All, you know, you need all of that, you know, to cook a delicious meal. Well, sure. In my church, and because of Sentient, I want you to have a delicious life. Those are the components, the nutrients, and the elements. When you see a stop sign, and next to the stop sign, it says, yield graciously to upcoming traffic. That's Sentient. So I want to promote sentientness that we have and get it out of people, because we could be a lot more gentle and kind to one another. That's a sentient being.

0: right now, as far as I can see, I know exactly where I want to have this church, and I know exactly what I want to talk about and present and offer.
1: There are still a lot of people who would poo-poo the whole thing about meditation and spirituality. How would you describe what it's given you?
0: It has given me peace that is not of this earth. I love what you said about tangible tips, clues, divine clues, you know. I learned to balance the street stuff that I learned in Tijuana, because I'm still a street guy, you know. It's not that I'm a gangster. Maybe I am a spiritual gangster. But I learned when some people go out of their way to really, really attack me and say, "Oh, you're just a goody two-shoes, this, that, blah, blah, blah, blah, blah. You know, you're taking too much acid, blah, blah, blah, blah." And I go, "Hey, you never taken acid, and I can tell, because you're deepest of spoon." And people go, "Oh, ouch, uh-oh." So I learned to balance it, you know, because I don't like to hurt people. But if somebody attacks me, I go, you know, be careful when you attack me, because I can say something that'll scar you for the rest of your life. When you hear Santana on the radio, you're probably going to bleed. So be careful how you attack me.
1: So that's the streetwise Santana of the Tijuana days that has that sharp tongue still.
0: Yeah, the street guy doesn't take shit from nobody, basically, when it comes down to, you know. And then the other person, I can look beyond your ignorance.

0: The book is called Carlos Santana, Love, Devotion, Surrender, the illustrated story of his music journey. Does the book deal with all the things you've been chatting about with me today?
1: Not yet. Everyone, my wife, Cindy, is pushing me to create a book of every day, like 365 days, like a year, quotes that help people transmogrify their existence so they can become better human beings, you know? I love changing people from donkey and monkey mentality into an archangel mentality. So yes, up ahead, I'm going to create a book exclusively focusing on each day with the music to back it up and create a coffee table book for spiritual data.
0: Well, I think Cindy's idea of creating a book of quotes to last 365 days and pairing them with music is absolutely sensational. I can see why you love her already. There is so much wisdom in you that you can share with the world and the world can really take from you. That's awesome. Is there one song that you've created that really resonates most with you?
1: Samba Bati.
0: Why?
1: Because the lyrics of the song, it says, through every step in life, you find freedom from within. And if your mind should understand, woman, love your man. Because everyone is searching for eternal peace and is there. All you have to do is share. You don't have to die to have peace. Heaven is a choice. It's not a destination. It's a decision.
0: But how do you find peace when there's so much war going on? Do you find yourself following the news cycle? Or do you have to block that out completely?
1: Thank you for asking that. I learned a long time ago that there's two of us, two of you, two of me. One is your inner self and one is an inner pilot. My inner self taught me to look at a pond, and in that water pond, I see the blue sky and then the clouds. And then I see floating on top leaves or twigs. Then I look deeper down and I see the fish, and I go deeper down and I see the bottom. So I see five things in one pond. So we are like that. We are a pond that has different variables of awareness and dimension. You become more divine by wanting to, by aspiring to. Aspiration is from your belly up, desire is from your belly down. It's two different frequencies.
0: Carlos, what an absolute joy chatting with you. I thank you so, so much for sharing all your wisdom, all your stories, and all your music with everybody. Such a pleasure talking to you.
1: Thank you so much. Thank you for allowing me this time. And hopefully people who are listening, they can take something for them. They can be better.
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0: Good morning, I'm Terry Daniel. The new Greens leader is backing a renewed push for gaming platforms to do more to protect Australian children. The eSafety Commissioner argues platforms such as Steam and Epic Games don't have enough proactive measures in place to detect harmful and illegal material. David Shoebridge says large corporations shouldn't leave responsibility for safety solely in the hands of parents and children.
1: You can't sell an unsafe car. You know, you can't sell unsafe products in the supermarket. How are they allowed to sell these, you know, unsafe games? And when you hear about some of the risks kids have been exposed to...
0: Two people have been critically injured after a car struck a group of NRL fans during pre-grand final celebrations in Newcastle, north of Sydney, yesterday morning. Sean Bindley reports.
2: Another eight people were taken to hospital with varying injuries. The 18-year-old P-plater driver was arrested. New South Wales Assistant Police Commissioner Dave Waddle says tens of thousands of Newcastle Knights fans were lining the streets when the incident happened.
3: Unfortunately, a young 18-year-old P-plater driving erratically has lost control of the vehicle and gone into the crowd. There was 10 people injured, all taken to John Hunter Hospital. We have a 5-year-old girl who has some very serious critical injuries, and we have a 67-year-old man with critical injuries.
2: There were 10 patients from the incident, 6 with minor injuries, 2 with serious injuries, and 2 who are critical. They include an infant girl who suffered a cardiac arrest. 2 other children, another 5-year-old girl and a 1-year-old girl, were hurt. The second critical patient, a 67-year-old man with multiple leg fractures. Sean Bindley, Air News.
0: Newcastle Knights captain Kalen Ponga says his heart is with everyone injured in the crash as the town grapples with the events. As investigations continue, Newcastle's Lord Mayor Gavin Morris is calling for calm.
4: We don't need any anger. I know a lot of people will be upset about this. We need to come together as a community and look after each other and those that, you know, might have been involved in the incident or witnessed it and their families as well. So that is of the utmost importance.
0: Overseas, and the US president insists a diesel export ban was never really on the table after G7 nations agreed to tap into their emergency fuel reserves. Leaders have bowed to White House pressure, agreeing to release 100 million barrels of fuel and oil from the emergency stocks in a bid to ease global supply concerns. Donald Trump has welcomed the move, saying Europe has done a great thing.
5: Europe has a lot of diesel. And they're going to be making a major world contribution, and so are we. And we're not going to be doing the export ban. We were never going to do it. I don't think we're. But basically, Europe was great because they're putting a lot of diesel oil out there. They have diesel.
0: The actions of the G7 countries have been welcomed by the federal government. Energy Minister Chris Bowen insisting Australia's fuel supply remains solid and secure. There are currently 41 days of petrol in reserve, 32 of diesel and 30 of jet fuel. Briefly in other news, One Nation has launched its Victorian election campaign. One Nation is running candidates in all 88 lower house seats in Victoria's November 28 election. And here's a reminder for you, daylight saving time has begun this morning in a number of Australian states and territories. Clocks have gone forward 1 hour in New South Wales, Victoria, South Australia, Tasmania and the Australian Capital Territory. This is AIR National News. Rugby league fans are making the pilgrimage to Sydney Olympic Park for today's blockbuster NRL Grand Final between the Sydney Roosters and the Newcastle Knights. Heavyweight matchups across the park have set the stage for an explosive season finale in front of a sold-out stadium. The Roosters carry the tag of firm favourites, but a resilient Newcastle squad enters the decider, backed by enormous crowd support and a city desperate for victory. Troy Dodds has more.
6: More than 80,000 fans will pack into a core stadium tonight as the Sydney Roosters and Newcastle Knights do battle in Rugby League's season decider. The Roosters are looking for their first title since going back-to-back in 2018 and 19. For the Knights, it's been 25 years since they've lifted the trophy. The Roosters are clear favourites to win the match, but the Knights are clearly the sentimental pick across the Rugby League landscape. The NRLW Grand Final will also be played today, with the Roosters taking on the Broncos, giving the Roosters the chance to take out a rare double and win both the men's and women's premierships. Troy Dodds reporting.
0: Essendon came from behind to beat GWS 43-35 in the AFLW in Sydney. The winless Saints have hit a new low, scoring just one behind against the Bulldogs to lose 31-1 in Ballarat. Round 8 of the AFLW wraps up this afternoon. First up, North Melbourne take on Sydney, then Collingwood face Melbourne before West Coast and Fremantle battle it out in the West. And in the NBL, there were wins for the Jack Jumpers in Tasmania and the Cairns Taipans. Australian Independent Radio News.

0: We believe no child should be held back by poverty. 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